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3: Hi there, I'm Jai Moss. The Memorandum of Understanding between the US and Iran has officially been signed. The agreement was scheduled to be signed in Switzerland tomorrow, but it's now been revealed it was signed on Sunday. Both parties reportedly signed the document digitally. Back home, the Australian Federal Police has been called in to investigate a stunt during Pauline Hanson's address to the National Press Club. The activist group Get Up explains it was behind the unfurling of a banner that criticised the One Nation leader's position on worker pay. Meantime, the party's Barnaby Joyce is backing Hanson's demand that migrants speak English, telling 7:30 it's for their own good.
4: You can go home and speak Romanian, but you have to have the competency in English to be an equal participant in the Australian culture, and you have to have the capacity to make sure that your worth is able to be conducive to Australia's progression.
3: Three people have been charged in relation to a failed attempt to import meth into the country. AFP officers intercepted what appeared to be bags of charcoal in Sydney in April. However, x-rays revealed 320 kilos of methamphetamine. An Adelaide couple in their 30s have been arrested over the plot, along with a woman in the UK. And Qantas has unveiled the launch date for its direct Sydney to London flights as part of its long-awaited Project Sunrise. Tickets for the 21-hour journeys will go on sale from February, with the first service to depart in October next year. The airline says the direct route will shave around 4 hours off existing journey times with a layover.
2: Billawheeler Windscreens. To fix your crack, call 4992 1003. 4CC. Your sport now.
3: In sport, a man of the match performance from Sam Walker in just his second Origin game has powered Queensland to a 44-24 victory over New South Wales at the MCG. Coach Billy Slater says the 24-year-old oozes confidence.
5: You think about that try off the scrum. Like, he's in a pressure situation there and he handles it with calmness.
3: And the Gold Coast Suns have been fined $20,000 following multiple players making careless contact with an umpire. It comes after player Daniel Rioli was found guilty of the offence on Tuesday night, the fifth incident this season for the club. That's the latest in news and sport.
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6: A cloudy day today with a slight chance of a shower. Gladstone a top of 24, Rockhampton 24, Banana Shire 23, Yeppoon 22, 1770. Agnes Water, 21. Winds Thursday and Friday, easterlies at 10 to 15 knots. And tomorrow, partly cloudy, the chance of fog in the early morning and a medium chance of showers.
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0: 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Good on Sam Walker, totally deserved, but so were Ponga, Cobbo. 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

0: they're none of those things, really. 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
7: Hi there, I'm Jai Moss. Reports of widespread Vodafone outages this morning, with customers reportedly locked out of the network. The telco says it's urgently investigating the incident, which began at around 7:30. Heading overseas, the Memorandum of Understanding between the US and Iran has officially been signed. The agreement was scheduled to be signed in Switzerland tomorrow, but it's now been revealed it was signed on Sunday. Both parties reportedly signed the document digitally. The Australian Federal Police has been called in to investigate a stunt during Pauline Hanson's address to the National Press Club. The activist group Get Up claims it was behind the unfurling of a banner that criticised the One Nation leader's position on worker pay. Meantime, the party's Barnaby Joyce is backing Hanson's demand that migrants speak English, telling 7:30 it's for their own good.
8: You can go home and speak Romanian, but you have to have the competency in English to be an equal participant in the Australian culture, and you have to have the capacity to make sure that your worth is able to be conducive to Australia's progression.
7: British TV star Jeremy Clarkson has revealed he's been diagnosed with an aggressive form of prostate cancer. The former Top Gear host announced the news on an episode of Clarkson's Farm, claiming he's unsure if he'll be around for the next season. And Qantas has announced a launch date for its much-anticipated Project Sunrise flights, with the first direct Sydney to London service to depart in October next year. The 21-hour journey saves 4 hours compared to flights with a layover. The first tickets go on sale in February.
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7: In sport, Queensland halfback Sam Walker's celebrating being named last night's man of the match in just his second Origin match. He's told Nine the honour hasn't set in yet.
10: Yeah, it's really special. I guess obviously more stoked about the win and probably hasn't quite set in, but eventually it'll be something pretty cool. But for now, we've got a job to do in a couple of weeks.
7: And the AFL has issued a warning to North Melbourne's Jai Simkin for making social media posts about his teammates' tribunal hearing. Roo Paul Curtis was unable to overturn his 3-match ban on Tuesday night for a tackle that concussed Eagle Hamish Davis. That's the latest in news and sport.
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0: A cloudy day today with a slight chance of a shower. Gladstone a top of 24, Rockhampton 24, Banana Shire 23, Yeppoon 22, 1770, Agnes Water 21. Winds Thursday and Friday, easterlies at 10 to 15 knots. And tomorrow, partly cloudy, the chance of fog in the early morning and a medium chance of showers.
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0: On your Feel Good Workday, this is Paul Campion. Now, if you've been following the story about that Tassie devil that went missing, here's the latest on Channel 9 News last night, Paige Van Lunteren.
1: The disappearance of a mischievous marsupial named Mary has captivated the country.
2: We're from Victoria, so it's big news down there too.
1: Now, after a desperate 14-day search, the adventurous Tasmanian devil has been found. The good news, travelling fast.
3: Mary's been found, ladies and gentlemen, all of Australia. Mary's been found. How good's that?
4: I think it's fantastic. At least she's home safe. It's the best news, so we're very relieved.
1: The two-year-old was discovered in bushland last night, just 2 kilometres from Paradise Country, where she first disappeared.
5: Any animal that's captive bred and been out in the wild in the bush like she has, and also roaming the suburbs, would take a toll a little bit on a body because she's not getting regular feed or water.
1: Paradise Country says its experienced wildlife team is continuing to support and care for Mary, who is currently stable. Now on the road to recovery.
6: Get well, Mary. I'll send you a card.
0: We're all happy that Mary is alive and well and going well on your feel-good workday.
7: Hey, it's Christian from the Christian O'Connell Show. We are renovating an amazing Australian pub. Tracy and Gary are the accidental publicans. Tracy left us this update.
8: The renos are going so quickly, it's unbelievable. They're going to do a mural for us, signs on the pub, chalkboards. Thanks so much. Can't wait for the renos next week. Love, Tracy.
7: Thank you so much to people who are offering to help out as well. We've been inundated with people who've heard about Tracy and Gary. They bought this pub 2 years ago to turn it into a home to retire in, and then when they realises how much it meant to the community, they couldn't do it. People were really moved by this story. If you go onto our socials, you can have a look around. You can see all the work that's been done. They're the best of Australians, actually. They really are, Tracy and Gary.
9: The pub's calling. Somewhere between the first sip and last laugh, it's always a 4X.
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0: your Feel Good Workday. This is Paul Campion. We're making news last night, Pauline Hanson. And here's what went down at the National Press Club.
1: This room at the National Press Club has seen moments of protest, moments of people yelling out or standing up with a banner. But I don't think we've ever seen anything quite like that. This was a banner that automatically unfurled right behind Pauline Hanson. That sent the organisers here at the National Press Club into some furious reaction, given that it looked like this was something that had been staged. It clearly had not been by the officials at the National Press Club, which is why we saw them react so furiously.
0: Well, someone gave them the keys, and it's under Australian Federal Police investigation as to what happened. This is your Feel Good Workday.
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11: Well, it's official. The US and Iran have officially signed their Memorandum of Understanding early. The document reiterates Tehran's commitment not to produce nuclear weapons. Speaking ahead of the signing, Donald Trump had warned he would resume strikes if Iran doesn't behave.
12: If I don't like it, if they don't behave, we'll go right back to dropping bombs right smack in the middle of their head. Okay?
11: Back home, millions of Australians could be affected by a Vodafone outage. The telco has issued a statement claiming some customers are experiencing issues with its service and they're urgently investigating. The network is currently used by 5.4 million customers across the country. A Queensland mother accused of killing two of her children has been cleared of all charges. Marie Crabtree's son and daughter passed away in 2012 and 2017, police alleging at the time she drugged them with prescription medication. Today the charges were dropped by the Office of the Director of Public Prosecutions. The National Press Club says they had no involvement in a stunt at Pauline Hanson's speech yesterday. The One Nation leader was mid-speech when a banner was revealed criticising her position on worker pay. The organisation says they believe the banner was remotely activated by someone in the room at the time. And British TV star Jeremy Clarkson has revealed he's been diagnosed with an aggressive form of prostate cancer. The former Top Gear host announced the news on an episode of Clarkson's Farm, claiming he's unsure if he'll be around for the next season.
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11: In sport, the Blues have blown their shot at sealing the Origin Series, steamrolled by the Maroons, 44-24 in Game 2 at the MCG. Captain Isaiah Yeo admits the Blues dropped their bundle.
13: They weren't shooting themselves on the foot like we were. You could feel they were growing in confidence as the game went on. You could sort of feel they were starting to win the field position battle in that second half.
11: And the teams are in for tonight's clash between the Cats and the Dockers in Perth. Bailey Smith is out sick, while Geelong will also be missing Tom Stewart, who remains in concussion protocols. That's the latest in news and sport.
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14: A cloudy day today with a slight chance of a shower. Gladstone a top of 24, Rockhampton 24, Banana Shire 23, Yeppoon 22, 1770, Agnes Water 21. Winds Thursday and Friday, easterlies at 10 to 15 knots. And tomorrow, partly cloudy, the chance of fog in the early morning and a medium chance of showers.
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0: your Feel Good Workday. This is Paul Campion. The seven wonders were the seven tries that Queensland scored in the shellacking against New South Wales last night, 44-24. The seven tries were Loro, Cobbo, Cobbo, Fifita, Tabu, Fido, Collins and Cobbo. They were the game. Awesome. And I can't wait for this.
1: The series is locked at 1-1. Bring on Suncorp.
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2: 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I'm the Sarge in charge. 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

0: Industrial A-grade Premiership, it's Ladies' Day at Dennis Park. Tanham Sands are at home to Norths, while Valleys go head-to-head with Rocky Brothers. 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
6: Hi there, it's Harrison Preeve. Vodafone services are coming back online after an outage this morning. Users across the country impacted. The telco says it's isolated and resolved the problem. A teenage boy from Queensland's been denied bail after allegedly preparing to carry out an attack at a school. Police say the 13-year-old planned to attack children at a school in Maryborough, purchasing items online in preparation for the attack. His latest bail application's been denied, the matter to return to court in September. The Prime Minister has made a reference to Pauline Hanson's National Press Club speech. It comes after the One Nation leader gave her maiden speech at the club yesterday, telling a journalist she'd refused to answer her questions. Anthony Albanese says you can't pick and choose which media you engage with.
7: I'm not someone who goes to a media conference and says I won't answer questions from some groups. I answer to all. And I'll continue to do so.
6: A drop in the number of job ads across Australia. The latest SEEK data showing a 0.8% decline month on month, while the number of applicants fighting for each position was up by 3.6%. And new university rankings have been released. The Uni of New South Wales taking out top spot in Australia. The Uni also ranked 19th globally. Institutions from almost all our states also making the list.
5: Red Cloud Jewels, Agnes Water, jewellery designed and made in-house. 4CC, your sport now.
6: New South Wales centre Kadoni Staggs and forward Victor Radley have been charged by the NRL judiciary over high shots following the 20-point loss to Queensland in State of Origin 2 in Melbourne. Meanwhile, Maroons captain and Storm star Cam Munster reflecting on playing in front of a record crowd of more than 91,000 at the MCG.
8: It just shows how great the sport is in Melbourne. Not a whole heap of Melbournians probably watch rugby league, but they come and watch the spectacle. So to have 91,000 or 90-plus thousand here at the MCG, it's not for rugby league in Melbourne. I know the Storm's starting to get bigger and bigger every year.
6: And at the FIFA World Cup, England and Ghana have notched wins this morning.
5: Your next escape starts in the Gladstone region. You'll be glad you did. 4CC, your weather now.
9: Beautiful afternoon for the Banana Shy. Getting down to a cool 9 degrees tomorrow. Possible shower. And then on Saturday and Sunday for the Banana Shy, there are slightest chance of a shower. It doesn't look like we're going to get heavy stuff and tops of around 25 degrees. Back here on the coast, Gladdy. Possible shower for the rest of this afternoon. Clearing shower tomorrow, the Bureau is saying, with a top 24 degrees. Saturday, slight chance of a shower, 25. And then mostly sunny on Sunday, 25 degrees. Hamo's back tomorrow morning from 5 o'clock, and here on 4CC, he has your $10,000 cash track. 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

0: One of my favourite songs of all time, Heart of Gold. That is Neil Young here on the Feel Good Workday. Oh, getting a phone call. G'day, Luke. How are you?
1: Hello, Karina. I've got something to tell you.
0: Oh, yeah? What's that?
1: Queensland.
0: I'm hanging up on you.
1: I know you were probably rolling over in your seat, but that was such a great game last night. I really enjoyed watching it.
0: I bet you did, mate. And yes, Queensland sure was so classy; they really were, yeah, and came out after halftime, and unbelievable.
1: And how good was Selwyn Cobbo?
0: Oh, Cobbo was great. Sam Walker has just rolled into that position like it was always his. He was excellent. All of your team were great.
1: Yeah. Well, let's fingers crossed for a game three that we roll you guys over.
0: Now I am definitely hanging up on you. Goodbye, Luke.
1: Bye-bye.
0: It's supposed to be the feel-good work day today. In the next few minutes, I'm going to put on a singer-songwriter whose last name is the name of a bird. Wake up
2: 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We start our day with Hammo and a bit of brekkie on the reef, thanks to Reef City Motors.
3: Yeah, the customer phoned up and he wanted the car that he'd seen on the social media and stuff. And I'm not quite sure whether it's gone with the stickers or without. But when we were talking to him, he said, geez, if I could leave the stickers on there, that'd be good. The old story is, mate, everybody's got to be like Hammo. And that just proves it, mate, doesn't it?
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0: Kids Girl here on the Feel Good Work Day. It's Corinne with you this afternoon, the long-suffering Blues supporter. Great news for me is Dave didn't watch the game, doesn't care about the footy. Great, because you're too busy moving at the moment. Wow, moving can be taxing.
1: Well, the last couple of times I've moved, I said to the missus that the first thing I'm going to do is pack her away in a box. She doesn't cope with moving that well.
0: Yeah.
1: So pack her first and get her over there.
0: Yeah.
1: But couldn't do it this time because the removalist came in a little bit earlier and we weren't quite ready. So she's gone into hiding. So I missed out on packing her in a box and getting her over there.
0: That's gold, Dave. Oh, well, good luck with the rest of your move, mate.
1: Awesome. Thank you.
0: Have a great afternoon. Dobie Gray's biggest hit for you next.
2: Is that alarm just not doing the job it should? Have those three morning coffees lost their kick? Time to switch on Hammo's Heartstarter, thanks to Solar Power Gladstone. Just after six, Hammo throws two songs into the ring. He's rocking a riff shirt, two sizes too small. And it's up to you to call the winner. 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We power up your picks straight out of the 6:30 news. 4CC

0: 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Thanks to Solar Power Gladstone on the home of Hammo, 4CC.
1: 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Police can seize and destroy illegal devices. Devices faster than 25 kilometres an hour will be banned. Riders must be 16 with a licence. 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And RBTs will enforce drink riding. 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

0: Work Day with me, Karina, the Blues supporter, and Al and I are having fun today. Great news for me is that I have to concentrate on our two-ups this afternoon. We're just about to head into those. Two songs from your favourite artist. Nothing about football needed to be brought up as we head into the newsroom. That probably will be in there about last night's game. I've decided I'd love to hear two from Johnny Farnham. Get two from Joe Jackson as well.
1: Is she really going out with him? Is she really gonna take?
0: Here on the Feel Good Workday News is next.
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12: Hi, it's Harrison Preeb. The federal government has tweaked its capital gains tax and negative gearing reforms. Labor's 50% extra discount for small businesses to now be extended to firms with an annual turnover of up to $10 million. Meanwhile, Anthony Albanese says protests are often unproductive following Pauline Hanson's speech interruption at the National Press Club. The One Nation leader was halfway through her maiden speech at the club when a protest banner unfurled behind her. The Prime Minister says everyone should be able to have their say uninterrupted.
13: We need to turn the temperature down. I think that people should be allowed to go to the National Press Club and address the press club with whatever views people have in a respectful manner.
12: Six people have been charged over an alleged plot to import and distribute cocaine and methamphetamine along Australia's east coast. During a three-week investigation, Queensland authorities seizing 320 kilograms of the drugs with an estimated street value of more than $100 million. And if you want to reduce the risk of Alzheimer's, you may want to get a good night's rest. Researchers from ECU have found a crucial link between genetics, sleep and Alzheimer's. They looked at a particular gene that clears proteins associated with Alzheimer's overnight and found shorter sleep equals faster grey matter loss.
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12: The top four AFL blockbusters tonight in the West as Fremantle tackles Geelong. Meanwhile, Tom Liberatore expected to return for the Bulldogs this Sunday. He hasn't played since round six due to a concussion and knee issue, but is tipped to lace up the boots against St Kilda this weekend. Well, St. Jack Higgins will need to get through training tomorrow to be considered for the match as he deals with a knee complaint. And pressure continues to mount on Cristiano Ronaldo after another goalless appearance for Portugal. The side could only muster a 1-1 draw with Congo in their opening match this morning, sparking calls from some for the veteran striker to step aside or at least be substituted in tight games.
11: 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Harvey Norman Furniture Gladstone, prioritising finding you the right lounge.
0: Beautiful afternoon for the Banana Shy. Getting down to a cool 9 degrees tomorrow, possible shower. And then on Saturday and Sunday for the Banana Shy, there are slightest chance of a shower. It doesn't look like we're going to get heavy stuff and tops of around 25 degrees. Back here on the coast, Gladdy, possible shower for the rest of this afternoon. Clearing shower tomorrow, the Bureau is saying, with a top 24 degrees. Saturday, slight chance of a shower, 25. And then mostly sunny on Sunday, 25 degrees. Hamo's back tomorrow morning from 5 o'clock and here on 4CC. He has your $10,000 cash track. 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
2: Just letting you know, over the next hour, you'll be hearing double, double, double, double. But that's okay. It's 4CC's two ups at two. Thanks to the Hearing Centre Gladstone. Any problems with your hearing? 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In the meantime, our first double play on 4CC.

Say few ups at few, it's four double C's, two ups at two. If you heard anything else, call the Hearing Centre Gladstone. In the meantime, here's another few up. I mean, two up at two on Central Queensland's four double C.

0: from Billy Joel. It is a feel-good work day with me, Karina, doing our two ups now. Graham, I'm pretty sure you're not ringing about the music today. How are you?
1: Hey, Karina, how you going?
0: Well, a bit of a rough day today.
1: All right, I'll give you 30 seconds to throw some excuses out there.
0: What? No, I don't have any excuses. No, you guys just well and truly outclassed us. I don't think we had the right players on the field. And my solution is Ivan Cleary.
1: And so you're pretty much just saying New South Wales is rubbish.
0: No, they're not rubbish. I just don't think that we had the right players on the field. And I don't think the coach should hang around.
1: So that's just a nice way of saying rubbish. Fair.
0: Well,
1: I agree.
0: Laurie Daly has held the record as the coach who's lost the most amount of Origin games in history.
1: Keep picking him. He's great.
0: Now, what did you think, though, the first half? How confident were you?
1: Never in doubt. Never.
0: Really? Really? Okay. Now, classy. And classy, yeah. Across the field, you guys were.
1: Yeah, no, they played well.
0: Yes.
1: You know, and up against the ref as well. The ref was against them. Everyone was against them, and they just shone bright.
0: Are you kidding me? The ref was against them. Graham, please.
1: He tried to get you the win, but he's just not good enough.
0: Oh, that's why Stags got 10 in the bin. Is that right? And Ponga didn't even need to come off. Didn't even need a HIA.
1: He should have. In fairness, he should have got the electric chair.
0: Oh, I've heard of bleeding maroon, but this is ridiculous.
1: Send him to Stuart for 6 months, I reckon, after that.
0: Bring on game three at Suncorp. Goodbye, Graham.
1: See you, mate.
0: Oh, in the next 2 minutes, a two-up from a band who have the same name as a piece of equipment in aeroplanes that if they crash, they go and find out what happened. Yeah, I don't think the band were thinking that when they named themselves. Next here on the Feel Good Workday.
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12: No, we didn't say brew ups at brew. It's 4CC's two ups at two. If you heard anything else, call the Hearing Centre Gladstone. In the meantime, here's another brew up. I mean, two up at two on Central Queensland's 4CC.

No, we didn't say crew ups at crew. It's four double C's, two ups at two. If you heard anything else, call the Hearing Centre Gladstone. In the meantime, here's another crew up, two up at two on Central Queensland's four double C.

0: and that from Joe Jackson, stepping out, part of the two ups this afternoon here on the Feel Good Work Day. Trent's got me on the hands free, finished work, off home for the afternoon, mate. What are your plans?
1: Oh, just a bit of housework, yard work, you know, man work never done.
0: Okay, mate. Oh, the list, the good old list. You enjoy that this afternoon, Trent. I have to continue my job of finding you another two up this afternoon here on the Feel Good Work Day in minutes.
2: It's the ultimate joke-off. 4CC's Bad Joke Friday, thanks to the Central Lane Hotel, Gladstone's home of entertainment. 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A, does it register on Hammo's Laugh-O-Meter? 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
2: 4CC's Bad Joke Friday. 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

0: wrapping up our two ups this afternoon. They will be back tomorrow here on the Feel Good Workday. And I've got to thank Sue. She sent me a lovely message. She too is a Blues supporter. And Sue said, KB, stop talking about the football and taking phone calls about it. You should talk about Powerball. It's 20 mil tonight. Well, good luck, sir. I'm glad you got the ticket. And thanks for the lovely message as well. That's a good plan. Ganga Jack.
1: Around the patio, we sit. And the humidity, we breathe.
0: And Van Morrison.
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3: Hey, it's Christian from the Christian O'Connell Show. We are renovating an amazing Australian pub. Tracy and Gary are the accidental publicans. Tracy left us this update.
4: The renos are going so quickly, it's unbelievable. They're going to do a mural for us, signs on the pub, chalkboards. Thanks so much. Can't wait for the renos next week. Love, Tracy.
3: Thank you so much to people who are offering to help out as well. We've been inundated with people who've heard about Tracy and Gary. They bought this pub 2 years ago to turn it into a home to retire in, and then when they realised just how much it meant to the community, they couldn't do it. People were really moved by this story. If you go onto our socials, you can have a look around. You can see all the work that's been done. They're the best of Australians, actually. They really are, Tracy and Gary.
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12: Villa Wheeler Windscreens, Maura, Monto and Barillaba. They'll come to you. National News now.
13: Afternoon is Harrison Preeb. The federal government has announced concessions for small businesses following criticism of its budget tax changes. A 50% active asset reduction will be extended to businesses with a turnover of up to $10 million per year, $8 million higher than the previous threshold.
14: We understand that there's never a unanimous view about economic reform and particularly about tax reform. It's always contested. It's always contentious. But it will be worth it. We are delivering real change here.
13: Treasurer Jim Chalmers speaking there. The US and Iran have signed a memorandum of understanding to end the war and reopen the Strait of Hormuz. Donald Trump warning Iran it has 60 days to iron out a final agreement or face consequences.
15: It's a memorandum of understanding. If it doesn't get done in 60 days, that's all right. We go back to bombing.
6: You know, I don't want to do that because it's so good, but we might have to.
13: Vodafone says an early outage has been resolved. Thousands of customers experienced intermittent network issues this morning caused by an outage at one of the telco's network hubs. Services are now progressively being restored. And Victorian police investigating if a driver deliberately ran over a gaggle of geese crossing the road. Four birds were killed with the car allegedly driving away from the scene last Thursday. The surviving geese treated by a local vet and have since been released.
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13: Colombia has defeated Uzbekistan 3-1 in the final match of today's FIFA World Cup action. England down Croatia 4-2. Ghana beat Panama 1-0, while Portugal and Congo played out a 1-1 draw. Round 15 of the AFL opens tonight with Fremantle hosting Geelong at Optus. And Blue Stars Katoni Staggs and Victor Radley free to play for their clubs this weekend, despite being charged over incidents in last night's Game 2 State of Origin loss to Queensland. Staggs has been fined 13% of his match payments for a careless high tackle on Kalen Ponga, while Radley has been hit with a fine of 7% for a dangerous contact shot on Trent Liero.
12: Gladstone Camping Centre for all your camping and outdoor needs.
0: Beautiful afternoon for the Banana Shy, getting down to a cool 9 degrees tomorrow, possible shower, and then on Saturday and Sunday for the Banana Shy, there's a slightest chance of a shower. It doesn't look like we're going to get heavy stuff and tops of around 25 degrees. Back here on the coast, Gladie, possible shower for the rest of this afternoon. Clearing shower tomorrow, the Bureau's saying, with a top 24 degrees. Saturday, slight chance of a shower, 25, and then mostly sunny on Sunday, 25 degrees. Hamo's back tomorrow morning from 5 o'clock, and here on 4CC, he has your $10,000 cash track. 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

0: Murray Head here on 4CC. It's 927 Gladstone, 1584 Rockhampton, 666 Beautiful Billow, 98.3 FM Agnes Water. You can listen online. And then there's the iHeart app as well. I wish I wasn't listening this morning when Gary Larson, the legend, rang homo about, surprise, surprise, the game last night.
1: Yeah, it seems like they had, obviously, stuck to Billy's plan. And I tell you what, I was very happy for our outside backs. They finished the back line plays off really well. And, you know, Sam Walker and Munster's kicking game. Oh, well.
2: Mate, the talent we've got in that back line, it is nuts to think about. No wonder they ran all over New South Wales.
1: They're struggling to put a team in the back line anyway. It's a settled back line, New South Wales. And, you know, when you haven't got a settled side, it tends to disrupt things a bit, you know. Look, this side is going to be a ripper.
2: Yeah.
1: Yeah, I thought it was going to be a close game, and I wasn't expecting that.
2: No.
1: Queensland were just, they left off from the first half in the first game.
0: Yeah, they are absolutely exceptional, just so talented, Queensland. And I don't know what Billy said at halftime, but whatever he did, bottle that. It is worth its weight in gold. They just came out and absolutely terrorised us New South Welsh men and women. Not happy about that. Hamo's back tomorrow morning after 7. He's going to try and give away $1,000. It is our 4CC Harvey Norman Gladstone $1,000 Minute. Adele for you now. Hi.

0: nearly spilt my glass of water this afternoon trying to do the YMCA here on the Feel Good Workday in the studio. Oh, Dean's calling. I know he's a Maroon supporter. Listens at work. He does plumbing supplies, well, delivery of plumbing supplies. How are you, mate?
1: Good, thanks, Karina. I won't ask how you are.
0: What's the vibe been like today when you've been out delivering plumbing supplies? Everyone happy?
1: Everyone seems pretty happy, yeah.
0: Yeah, yeah, not surprised.
1: Yep.
0: Oh, unfortunately you dropped out, Dean. That's the end of our conversation, mate. In the next few minutes, I'm putting on a song that is the opposite of what I've had today. Me being having a difficult day.
2: Jonesy and Amanda.
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1: The Proclaimer is here on the Feel Good Work Day, just chatting with Bob, who says he's having an absolutely fantastic day and celebrating. Has it got something to do with last night's game or something different?
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1: 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Oh, you're a good boy. 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
1: 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Well, happy 66th birthday, Bob. I'm so glad that you're sharing that with me and that I get to share your birthday. In the next few minutes, I'm going to throw on a British band who formed in London in 1962, originally under the name of Paladins. They're next.
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3: Hi, it's the 18th of June. UK Prime Minister Winston Churchill delivered this famous speech in 1940.
4: Men will still say, this was their finest hour.
3: In 1948, the long play record was unveiled by Columbia Records in New York City. The space shuttle test model Enterprise carried a crew for the first time in 1977, fixed to the back of a Boeing 747.
5: Which saw an altitude of 27,000 feet.
3: Still on the shuttle missions, it was 6 years later to the day that Challenger 2 launched, with Sally Ride on board, the first US woman in space.
6: Some of the people in the world love to take my place and would love to go up themselves.
3: And the world stopped in 2023 as a deep sea drama unfolded. We later discovered Titan had imploded, killing the five people on board.
7: A massive search operation to find that submersible on a trip to view the wreckage of the Titanic.
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0: Also on the birthday list, actress Isabella Rossellini. 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
0: Alison Moyet turned 65, was in the duo Yazoo before having solo hits like this. AFL legend Gavin Wanganeen is 53, the first Indigenous player to win the Brownlow and play 300 games.
3: What a goal from Gavin Wanganeen.
0: Special one for country music star and Mr. Gwen Stefani, Blake Shelton. He's 50.
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0: And future rugby league immortals Cameron Smith and Queensland coach Billy Slater share their birthday. The Melbourne Storm, Queensland and Australian champions are 43 today.
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0: Finally, it's the anniversary of the death of the great Australian singer-songwriter Peter Allen. He died aged 48 on this day in 1992.
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0: 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We don't need to talk about the footy tomorrow.
1: 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And after you've got the best advice, head into The Complete Angler, Gladstone Harbour. 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
7: Hi there, Harrison Preed with you. Opposition leader Angus Taylor says the government's latest backflip is a sign that they should scrap the budget and start again. The threshold for small business capital gains tax concessions will be raised significantly following backlash from industry groups. Taylor says while it's a step forward, it still signals to businesses there's no point in growing.
8: That's exactly the kind of signal you'd expect from this Prime Minister and this Treasurer, who have never worked in businesses. They don't understand them. If you don't grow the business, you don't grow the country, you don't grow incomes, you don't grow employment, you don't grow opportunity, you don't grow aspiration.
7: Net overseas migration has dropped to below pre-pandemic levels. According to the Australian Bureau of Statistics, 301,000 people migrated here in the past year, lower than in 2019. Prime Minister Anthony Albanese had previously predicted the figure would fall to 295,000. The housing crisis is impacting women with younger mothers, now the fastest growing group experiencing homelessness. New research also shows that women take longer to save for a home and are less likely to own investment properties compared to men. And the US and Iran have signed an agreement to end the war. The memorandum of understanding was slated to be signed in Switzerland tomorrow, but it's been revealed it's already been signed electronically.
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9: Sport.
7: Well, the numbers in for last night's Origin clash, 4.3 million people tuning in, making it the most watched Origin of all time. It was also the biggest Origin crowd ever, with 91,671 people attending the MCG. England has won its opening World Cup match down in Croatia 4-2 this morning. Skipper Harry Kane scored a double in the first half as the sides went into the sheds 2 goals apiece. And Australia stumped Bangladesh by 9 wickets at the Women's T20 World Cup in Headingley. A dominant bowling display left the Aussies chasing just 78 for victory, reaching the target in the 9th over.
9: 4CC, your weather now. Harvey Norman Computers, Gladstone, your home of all things technology.
0: Beautiful afternoon for the Banana Shy, getting down to a cool 9 degrees tomorrow, possible shower, and then on Saturday and Sunday for the Banana Shy, there's a slightest chance of a shower. It doesn't look like we're going to get heavy stuff and tops of around 25 degrees. Back here on the coast, Gladie, possible shower for the rest of this afternoon. Clearing shower tomorrow, the Bureau's saying, with a top 24 degrees. Saturday, slight chance of a shower, 25, and then mostly sunny on Sunday, 25 degrees. Hamo's back tomorrow morning from 5 o'clock, and here on 4CC, he has your $10,000 cash track. 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
10: Well, hello there, Amanda. How are you today?
11: I'm well, and how are you going?
10: I am very, very well.
11: You're feeling
10: well.
11: All right? Your team, well, our team didn't do so well in the State of Origin last night.
10: Oh, yeah, no.
11: Headed for a decider. Everyone's happy.
10: I knew it was going to happen. As sure as the sun is shining upon us, that was going to happen.
11: It is winter and chances are it's raining.
10: But it was a great game to watch.
11: I bailed out just after halftime.
10: Because I knew you would have. Yeah. I knew you would have.
11: Yeah, I'm a fair weather football.
10: We've come a long way in the great game, though, as far as, because my mother, she's a huge AFL supporter, because my dad used to play for South Melbourne as a youngster. And he was quite the AFL player. I, on the other hand, was dreadful. And when Mum and Dad moved up here to Sydney in 1967, or whatever it was, I, you know, just naturally came into an NRL guy. But I love AFL. I'm a Carlton supporter, and they're not doing very well at the moment. But I always, like, Mum will always put a dig in. Yes, so, well, the NRL just doesn't get the crowds.
11: Got big crowds last night.
10: What about last night? And I haven't heard boo from her all day about the crowd last night.
11: Well, this is at the MCG. It set a new attendance record for State of Origin, 91,671.
10: That's pretty good. But it was a good game to watch. To see anything at the MCG is spectacular. And hasn't the game come a long way as far as, like, just with all the names that you've got these days?
11: All the double-barrel names of the commentators are quite extraordinary.
10: In the old days, there was Smith, there was Rogers, Fulton, Brown.
11: Gibson.
10: Now there's Papalihi, there's Noah Ganitawasi.
11: You've been practicing.
10: Toho. Mm-hmm. Like, great names, great players. I like all codes of football. I do. I'm not a huge football supporter round. But I do appreciate when you see a great game of football.
11: Well, we're going to be heading for a decider in the State of Origin.
10: Well, that's good. The Channel 9 people are going,
11: phew.
10: That's a bit of a saving.
11: You have to run reruns of MASH.
10: So that's a good thing. We have an action-packed show today coming up. Instagram. We gave away $1,000 yesterday.
11: We can try and do it again. We can try and beat it by giving you $2,000. That's coming up.
10: Also, Fast Five is here if you would like to play that. It's Jonesy and Amanda driving you home for Jam Nation.
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4: fast five.
5: The mellifluous Doug from Ivanhoe is still on the line.
0: Too much, you know.
5: Are you still there, Doug?
6: Yes, I am.
0: Well, I think you're bunging that voice on a bit now. Not really.
5: Would it kill you, Jonesy, to bung on a voice?
0: At my signal, unleash.
5: Can you say that? At my signal, unleash. I'll do that, Doug.
6: Oh, on my signal, unleash hell.
0: Yeah.
5: Wow.
0: What about this? No one would have believed in the last part of the 20th century.
5: No, we're taunting you now. Well, Doug, you've arrived here at question number 5, and here is the question. This is where you win all the prizes. Well, conditions apply.
0: I'm on your side, Doug.
5: What's the name of the master villain served by the minions in the Despicable Me franchise?
6: Gru.
5: Gru! Oh, Doug! Doug was all the way Doug.
0: All the way Doug.
5: Congratulations, Doug.
0: Doug, congratulations. Indeed, you've won the Jam Pack, an unlimited 12-month Amazing plan. 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I've already taken the liberty of putting Amanda's phone number so you can call her at all times.
5: And just read the phone book to me. I'll be more than happy, Doug.
0: Good on you, Doug.
6: Thank you so much, guys. Appreciate it.
5: Thank you,
0: Karen,
5: Doug.
0: Karen, about your business. It'll be back again tomorrow if you'd like to play the Fast Five. JonesyDemanda.com.au.
5: A lot of things coming up, including something I saw about etiquette on an aeroplane. This woman is suggesting that only old people do it, meaning people my age.
0: Mm-hmm.
5: I want to know if that's
0: Mile
5: true.
0: Mile High Club?
5: No. I want to know if it's true.
0: It's
5: not about the drinks trolley either.
0: Okay. I'm intrigued. That's coming up. It's Jonesy and Amanda driving you home for Jam Nation.
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11: But the best one is the cows sitting down. Down near Lomi on the weekend.
9: Yes.
11: There was piles of them sitting down.
9: Now, why do they sit down, do you know?
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9: 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Well, we agree. 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

0: Each weeknight, 4CC dedicates an hour to the 80s. Thanks to the Hearing Centre Gladstone in Tank Street. And if you have to turn it up because you can't hear the songs like you used to,
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0: Hello there. It's Jonesy and Amanda. When there's big issues to discuss, it is Friday Junior after all. We get down to the Jonesy and Amanda Arms for the pub test.
1: The pub test.
2: Pub test.
1: Does not pass the pub test.
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1: Does it pass the pub test?
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1: Stop it. 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
0: Dak drops today.
5: Double A chattery, as it's known in the biz.
0: It's about the anti-dobbing culture in Australia. Your friend Anina McGregor, who is also a forensic psychologist.
5: But she's Canadian and she had never encountered that before. And we were discussing the history of dobbing, and I'm wondering whether the nature of dobbing has changed in light of us telling our children these days, if someone hurts you, if you see someone being hurt, if you see something inappropriate, you have to tell.
0: Yeah.
5: Whereas years ago, I asked all the girls in the team here at school, what were you called if you're a dobber? And they said this.
6: Dibber dobbers wear nappies.
7: Snitches get stitches. Dibber dobber Cindy, you're in kindy.
5: So we used to be taught that, and now are we telling our kids otherwise? As Anita said, the culture of dobbing when you're in the adult world may be not appropriate anymore. But are we still teaching our kids not to be dobbers?
0: Yes, I don't do it. I just, unless it's something really bad.
5: Well, what do you define as really bad?
0: Like someone committed a murder. So I said to my kids, if any of you kids committed a murder, I wouldn't support you on that.
5: But there's a lot of shades of grey between.
0: I know, but if they, okay,
5: so
0: it was a Conair type murder by accident in a bar because some guys are picking on the dude, then fair enough.
5: But if your child's at school and is being bullied, should they dob? We would all say yes. So are we still a culture of non-dobbers or not?
0: Am I right? We'll get a generational view on this.
8: I'm not really a dobber, but I think it does depend on what you're dobbing.
5: If you saw someone being hurt.
8: Yeah, that's right. You'd want to say something.
5: If you saw someone's sandwich as a kid being taken from a bag.
8: Yeah. You'd say something.
5: Would you say something?
8: Yeah, I think, because that's a bit outrageous. But if I just saw, like, Jonesy picking his nose or something, I wouldn't go, oh, man, Jonesy's picking his nose.
5: Oh, as if I didn't know.
0: Hang on.
5: As if I haven't seen it.
0: So we know what the parameters are.
5: So let's put it like this. Dobbing, does it pass the pub test? Are you still taught not to dob?
0: Yeah, and we're talking about, like, minor things.
5: Well, not necessarily.
0: Really?
5: Well, I think we can all assume. We can all assume. If you see someone getting onto a plane with a whole lot of wires in a backpack.
0: So your boys turn into the Menendez twins. Are you ratting them out?
5: Well, I'm dead if they are.
0: Okay, well, forget the Menendez.
5: No, big or small. Right. Are kids still taught not to dob? Does dobbing pass the pub test or not?
0: It's Jonesy and Amanda driving you home for Jam Nation.
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11: 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And what about Dennis Scott, our celebrity TV landscaper? 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What about Shannon Knoll? 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Only 1 week until the grand reopening. 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

0: as a kid, because it was a free TV also, so you doing the wall game, that's where I used to see all my highlights from. Yeah, I forgot your question, please.
1: Yeah, it's a big deal. It's like many years ago when I was, you know, a young radio announcer and I won an award for best whatever it was, and John Blackman came up.
2: Oh, wow.
1: And he said, Jonesy, congratulations. I said, it's John Blackman.
2: Yeah.
1: He knows who I am.
2: Now, the analogy, though, is that this guy's in the Socceroos and is a big star.
1: And?
2: Nothing.
1: Keep going. No.
2: But this is, and at a time when, there's a certain speech last night where we were told that SBS would disappear and the ABC would become a subscription service,
1: mm-hmm.
2: how great it is to see the role that SBS has played in so many people's lives.
1: Coming up, the pub test. We've got that for you. Dobbing. Does it pass the pub test? It's Jonesy Demander driving you home for Jam Nation.
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13: Hi, I'm Sally Pearson. Australia has thumped Bangladesh by 9 wickets at the Women's T20 World Cup in Headingley. A dominant bowling display left the Aussies chasing just 78 for victory, reaching the target in the 9th over. Kim Garth says they had Bangladesh on the ropes.
14: I think every bowler that came into the attack was on it from ball one.
13: The Hockeyroos have defeated Germany 2-0 to open their Europe Pro League campaign. And the round of 16 continues at the Berlin Tennis Open. 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

0: Hello, it's Jonesy and Amanda. It's Friday Junior, don't you know? That's what we call Thursday. Let's get on down to the Jonesy and Amanda Arms for the pub test.
1: The pub test.
2: Pub test.
1: Does not pass the pub test.
2: Pub test.
1: Pub test. Does it pass the pub test?
2: Pub test.
3: Yeah, the pub test.
4: Doesn't pass the sniff test.
1: Stop it. It's not helpful.
5: We're talking about dobbing. When you're a kid, you may have heard these taunts if you're a dobber.
6: Dibber dobbers wear nappies.
7: Snitches get stitches. 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
5: My Canadian friend has wondered, where has this non-dobbing idea come from? I think maybe because we are from the convict days of don't tell authority anything.
0: Our currency in those days was just rum.
5: And?
0: Rum.
5: No, meaning so?
0: Well, that's what I mean. Like, we came from that.
5: Yeah.
0: I'm giving you some context.
5: Thank you. Some of you are still into the rum, Brendan.
0: I love the rum.
5: But is dobbing still a lesson we teach our kids don't dob? Because our kids are more aware now of bullying, of touching, of not putting up with things you're not comfortable with. How do we feel about what we teach kids these days about dobbing? So we're asking you, dobbing, does it pass the pub test?
8: I think the word dobbing needs to be redefined. Like dobbing on someone cheating on their test in school is dobbing. But when it comes to like standing up for someone, when it comes to that bullying and harassment that was discussed, I think that's reporting.
9: No, you can't dob, mate. It depends what it is. I always tell my kids, if someone's picking on you, just walk away, walk away. You don't dob. Not for little things.
10: Not really anymore. I love what happens at my daughter's school is a talk to confront the person to say, hey, stand up and say, hey, this is not okay.
11: No, it doesn't, but I work in local government and people love to dob. So that's all I can say.
12: I think it depends on the motive, because sometimes at school there were awful kids who would dob on you just because they wanted to get you into trouble. But if somebody's hurting somebody else, absolutely, most definitely, that's got to be called out. That's got to be stopped.
0: It's a case by case thing.
5: It's teaching your kid the nuances, Mr. and Mrs. Nuance.
0: From next door. It's interesting you mentioned that. What about, you know how everyone talks about crazy baby names of now? What about the crazy baby names of 1980?
5: I've got a great list for you.
0: That's coming up. Also, Instagram, we gave away $1,000 yesterday. Could happen for you. It's Jonesy and Amanda driving you home for Jam Nation.
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26: Hi, Harrison Preen with you. Labor has made changes to its capital gains tax reforms. The income threshold for the 50% discount has been raised to $10 million after industry leaders warned the original value would stifle small business and productivity. PM Anthony Albanese maintains the reform will benefit Aussies.
27: It's not easy. The easy thing to do is to sit back, pretend that everything's all okay. What we are doing here is delivering real change, and it's real change in the interests of the nation.
26: Donald Trump has signed a memorandum of understanding aimed at ending the war with Iran. The US president putting pen to paper on the agreement early. It mentions the reopening of the Strait of Hormuz, while Iran has agreed not to produce a nuclear weapon. A teenage boy accused of killing a Brisbane businessman and the CEO of Universal has been committed to stand trial. It's alleged the then 15-year-old, known to Greg Josephson, stabbed him at a house party in Clayfield, where dozens of teenagers were attending a gathering. The matter now due to go to trial in the Queensland Supreme Court. And Gina Rinehart has presented One Nation leader Pauline Hanson with a toy bulldozer at a regional summit in North Queensland.
28: Elon Musk was given a big chainsaw to try and cut government tape and bureaucracies over in America. We actually need a beautiful, big, fat, and orange bulldozer. Let's hear the noise.
26: Audio thanks to Sky.
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26: The Blues are back in Sydney following their Origin 1 loss in Game 2 last night. New South Wales going down 44-24 at the MCG to set up a decider. Coach Laurie Daly confident despite Game 3 being held in enemy territory at Suncorp.
29: Now, the best thing about it is we get a chance to prove a lot of people wrong because there'll be no one thinking we can win. I know we can win. The players think they can win, so it won't be an issue for us.
26: And a top 4 AFL blockbuster to unfold in Perth tonight with ladder leaders Fremantle up against Geelong.
6: 4CC, your weather now. 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
30: Light cloud around for this evening. Tomorrow there'll be some morning fog, but fine days. 10 to 15 knot winds as well for the next day or two. And tomorrow's top temperatures between 22 and 25 degrees.
0: Instagram is back, and yesterday we gave away $1,000. Jeff got all 10 questions right.
5: Question 10. How many holes are in a standard bowling ball?
31: 3.
5: Yes!
0: There it is.
5: Jeff!
0: The master.
5: Jeff, you've done it.
0: Full disclosure, Jeff is a professional trivia questioner. Asker.
5: Trivia host.
0: That's it.
5: But as you and I have both been to trivia nights, mm-hmm. the trivia questions are really hard. Sometimes it's the simple ones that can bring you unstuck.
0: But did Jeff want to double his money to $2,000 and risk it all?
5: By answering
32: Jonesy
5: a bonus
32: has to
5: question.
32: Get the tempting pants out.
0: Jeff, I reckon.
5: Look at them go.
0: Look at these.
5: They're a bit tight.
0: Pants. They're not tight.
5: I think you've been in the upper paddock.
0: They've just come out of the wash. They've shrunk a bit.
5: Sure.
0: And someone put them in the dryer.
5: Sure.
0: Jeff.
5: Jeff.
0: You've seen the tempting pants.
5: Are you tempted, Jeff?
31: I am, but I'm going to say no.
5: All right. Okay. We will accept that, Jeff. $1,000, but don't go yet because we're going to taunt you. Congratulations, you've won $1,000.
31: Yay!
5: We're going to taunt you to see if you could have answered this bonus question. Are you ready?
31: Yes, please.
5: But here was the question. The luxury brand Balenciaga originated in which country?
31: Probably Italy.
5: Spain!
0: Jeff, you are a winner. If he played for the French soccer side, he would have known the answer to that.
5: That's right. They turned up with all their punsy handbags, didn't they? Well, we're going to be playing that again today, but coming up next, why are you laughing?
0: Okay, Miss Business.
5: Well, you left it to me to explain what that joke meant.
0: Well, if you're following the round ball as much as I am at the moment, you'd be pissing yourself at that.
5: Knowing that the French men have taken their big punsy handbags.
0: Yes.
5: However, their handbags were French, Brendan.
0: Okay. You know.
5: Why would a French team
0: Jonesy and Amanda
5: take Oriton?
0: You.
5: Coming up next, some baby names from 1918. I think they'll surprise you.
0: I'm looking forward to that. It's Jonesy and Amanda driving you home for Jam Nation.

0: Jonesy demanded driving you home this Thursday, the 18th of June.
1: This is an important question because we've been getting information about whether your toilet seat, not the lid,
0: yep,
1: should be up or down.
0: So you've got the seat, which is the seat, and then you've got the lid, which is the lid.
1: Yes, that's right.
0: Two different kettles of fish.
1: And we've often been told to close the toilet lid before flushing.
0: Yeah.
1: Do you do that?
0: No.
1: Ryan, do you do that?
2: No, I don't.
1: Neither do I.
0: No.
1: But we should. Well, this is what we've been told. For years we've been told to close the lid before flushing the toilet because when the toilet flushes, it releases, this is lovely, what's called a toilet plume. I'm going to call a band that, the toilet plume, or a spray of microscopic bacteria. This can include E. coli.
0: Yeah.
1: And not only does it stay in the air for up to 6 hours, it can scatter throughout the bathroom and stick to surfaces. Remember all the stories?
0: I think about that with all the toothbrushes on the vanity in the bathroom.
1: That's exactly right.
0: You know.
1: And now that we have toilets inside the bathrooms as opposed to separate rooms.
0: And I often look at it as I'm flushing the toilet and I say, well, I should be shutting that lid.
1: Well, let me talk to you about the latest findings. A new study from the American Journal of Infection Control looked into whether a closed toilet lid helped keep out more viral aerosols along with the cross-contamination in bathrooms when compared to an open seat. They put a type of a virus, they added that to the toilet bowls before they were flushed. They could see where the germs went and who got more germs, the closed lid or not.
0: Mm-hmm.
1: So the results found that, drum roll please, it made no difference.
0: No difference.
1: When flushing the toilet, whether the lid was up or down when it came to viral contamination on the bathroom surfaces. The only significant change found, and no one's going to bother doing this, was if you disinfected the toilet after each flush. Who's going to do that? Are you going to do that? Ryan, are you going to do that?
0: What about those little balls that you put in your toilet on the side? Or a toilet duck?
1: But that's not a disinfectant, is it?
0: Isn't it?
1: Is it?
0: Is it?
1: Is it?
0: I thought it was.
1: Maybe it is. But the research showed that disinfecting the toilet seat and all surfaces after flushing may be necessary to do this. Also, to clean your toilet brush after each use.
0: Yep.
1: I have a question to ask. How do you clean a toilet brush?
0: Put it in the dishwasher.
1: I told you about that, didn't I?
0: Yeah.
1: I knew a woman who went to buy a new toilet brush. Oh, no, she was in a shop. As a woman, a homeware store, a woman was buying a toilet brush and she told the lady behind the counter she puts hers in the dishwasher and everyone in the shop started gagging.
0: Yeah.
1: How do you clean a toilet brush?
0: I don't.
1: You have to rinse it.
0: You just keep it there for a few years and then it...
1: But if it
0: moves on.
1: If it gets manky, what do you do? Yeah.
0: Well, all toilet brushes are manky.
1: Well, that's the whole nature of what it is.
0: Yeah, yes. Out of all the brushes in the world.
1: You don't use it on your hair or your teeth.
0: When you go to Brush Academy, you're going to be a toothbrush. You're going to be a hairbrush.
1: What am I?
0: Mate.
1: You're going to be a horse brush. Yay, what am I? What am I? So don't fixate on closing the lid.
0: Don't worry about it.
1: But if you are fixating on any of it, clean your toilet bowl more often.
0: You should be the face of toilet brushes.
1: Yes, please, Brendan, I'd love that.
0: There could be a deal. Instagram is here. We gave away $1,000 yesterday. Can it be happening for you? It's Jonesy and Amanda driving you home for Jam Nation.
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4: Jonesy and Amanda's.
0: 10 questions, 60 seconds on the clock. You can pass if you don't know an answer. We'll come back to that question if time permits. You know the questions right. You win $1,000. This happened yesterday.
5: Jeff got $1,000. He then had to make a decision. Did he want to risk that to double his money? There's a bonus question. It's worth $2,000, but it's double or nothing.
0: He chose wisely.
5: And he racked off.
0: What's Jeff doing now?
5: I know he lives rent-free in your head, Brendan.
0: No, I just wonder, if would it kill him to call from time to time? We can move on, though, to Sharon. Hello, Sharon.
6: Yay. Hello, Jonesy and Amanda. How are
0: Yay
6: you?
0: Yay to you,
5: Hi, Sharon.
0: Sharon.
5: It's your turn to step
0: Forget
5: up
0: Jeff
5: to the plate.
0: And his largesse.
5: It's up to you now, Sharon. Let's see what we can do. 10 questions, 60 seconds. If you're not sure, please say pass. We might have time to come back.
6: Thank you. Let's
5: Sharon,
6: work.
5: Good luck. Here we go. Here comes question number one. Who won the State of Origin last night?
6: Oh, gosh, this is terrible. I don't know. Pass.
5: Question two. Which colour cat is said to be bad luck?
6: Black.
5: Question three. Cadbury is famous for making what?
6: Chocolate.
5: Question four. Say hello to my little friend is a quote from which movie?
6: Oh, Austin Powers?
5: Oh, no, that's a good guess. It was Scarface.
0: Oh, baby.
6: No worries.
5: Queensland
0: well,
5: won
0: on,
5: the
0: don't
5: state
0: wrap
5: of,
0: us up.
5: Queensland Sharon. Won the state of origin, Sharon. You have to go into the world knowing that information.
6: Yeah, thank you.
5: Thank you for playing, Sharon.
0: It's okay, Sharon. You haven't embarrassed yourself in any way.
6: Thank you very much.
5: Thank you for playing.
0: Carry on. It'll be back again tomorrow. If you'd like to play, jonesydemanda.com.au. It's as simple as that. It's Jonesy D'Amanda driving you home for Jam Nation.
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0: Hello there, it's Jonesy Demander driving you home this Thursday afternoon.
1: I parked my car, where I often park my car, in a council car park.
0: And did you park it like you've stolen it?
1: No, Brendan.
0: You do tend to park your car like it's been stolen.
1: That is not true.
0: Like
1: I park it.
0: Smoking ruin, no, doors are open, it's a bit askew.
1: I park my car in the same way that I bake in the, it's like I'm mixing explosives. I'm very particular.
0: Mm.
1: So, you know, I parked my car, came back to get in the car. I couldn't get in it. Do you know why?
0: The battery in your fob's wrong?
1: No.
0: Gone flat?
1: It wasn't my car.
0: Of course.
1: My car was the one next to it.
0: Yeah.
1: Also, I thought, I tried to open that one too.
0: Yep.
1: I'm not joking. I went to three black cars.
0: Mm. Yeah, right.
1: And in the end, my car, which was on the other side, beeped at me because I was close enough that my keys set it off and it said, I'm over here, you idiot.
0: Yeah.
1: I hope not.
0: Your car should do that.
1: Pardon?
0: Your car should do that.
1: It does do that. It tells me when I'm close.
0: Yeah, and you don't even drive a yellow Humvee.
1: Get into an Uber.
0: It's like that time. Remember that time you got in the wrong Uber?
1: No, no.
0: And it was a garbage truck. You were standing on the back.
1: My son will never get over when the neighbour had just pulled up and he got in the back of the car and said, thanks, mate. And the guy said, hi, Jack. How embarrassing. I know. I have car blindness, as you know.
0: You know, I always feel that you need like a, you know, just hello, I'm over here.
1: Yeah. Well, that's my car now, does.
0: That's what your car.
1: Oh,
0: maybe we should get you a driver.
1: And then my car locked me out because I said, I don't trust you to drive me anywhere.
0: Yeah. You know, I think your car is very wise.
1: Maybe so.
0: I think it is.
2: Righto, you two. That's enough.
1: Well, that's Thursday. That's Thursday, we've had it.
0: Well, be excited. Tomorrow, our Friday Feels session, or FFS, is back. Last week, we had Richard Clapton. How good was Richard Clapton?
1: But tomorrow, how exciting. James Rain.
0: Yeah, I'm looking forward to catching up with James.
1: And his brother Purple.
0: If you would like to register to play.
1: It's time for me to go home now.
0: Yeah, Instagram. Fast5JonesyDemander.com.au. 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
1: please
0: except for
1: don't.
0: That last bit
1: please
0: there where
1: don't.
0: Amanda had that terrible pun, you can join us, JonesyDemander.com.au.
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9: Hi, Harrison Pree with you. Labor has made changes to its capital gains tax reforms. The income threshold for the 50% discount has been raised to $10 million after industry leaders warned the original value would stifle small business and productivity. PM Anthony Albanese maintains the reform will benefit Aussies.
10: It's not easy. The easy thing to do is to sit back, pretend that everything's all okay. What we are doing here is delivering real change, and it's real change in the interests of the nation.
9: Donald Trump has signed a memorandum of understanding aimed at ending the war with Iran. The US president putting pen to paper on the agreement early. It mentions the reopening of the Strait of Hormuz while Iran has agreed not to produce a nuclear weapon. A teenage boy accused of killing a Brisbane businessman and the CEO of Universal has been committed to stand trial. It's alleged the then 15-year-old, known to Greg Josephson, stabbed him at a house party in Clayfield, where dozens of teenagers were attending a gathering. The matter now due to go to trial in the Queensland Supreme Court. And Gina Rinehart has presented One Nation leader Pauline Hanson with a toy bulldozer at a regional summit in North Queensland.
11: Elon Musk was given a big chainsaw to try and cut government tape and bureaucracies over in America. We actually need a beautiful, big, fat and orange bulldozer. Let's hear the noise.
9: Audio thanks to Sky.
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9: The Blues are back in Sydney following their Origin 1 loss in Game 2 last night. New South Wales going down 44-24 at the MCG to set up a decider. Coach Laurie Daly confident despite Game 3 being held in enemy territory at Suncorp.
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9: And a top 4 AFL blockbuster to unfold in Perth tonight with ladder leaders Fremantle up against Geelong.
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14: By cloud around for this evening. Tomorrow there'll be some morning fog, but fine days. 10 to 15 knot winds as well for the next day or two. And tomorrow's top temperatures between 22 and 25 degrees.
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17: Hey, it's the Christian O'Connell Show. Coming up today then, every Thursday we do this, we call it Tombstone Text. What is the text that's at the top of your phone? Send it to me on 0475031043. That now is your tombstone. What does it say? And also, I'm hoping we get some great stories for this. Shortest time in a job. That's our show today. Coming up next, your Tombstone Texts.
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1: Christian O'Connell Show. So many interesting stories come out of the World Cup. One of the more insane ones, obviously NRL and AFL, very competitive for coaches, get fired anytime, mid-season, whatever. But imagine being fired after just one game. That's a Tunisian coach who's now looking for a job. Fired after just one opening game.
2: Rough.
1: They fired him. Those Tunisians.
3: We've seen enough.
1: Yeah, he's out. So we're looking for stories today. Shortest time in a job. Can we do less than a day? Can it be half a day? Can it be a couple of hours before you get fired or you quit? These stories are fantastic. Christian, when I was in my teens, this is from a Janelle, I did a 3-hour shift in a card shop in a shopping centre. That was enough to tell me I wasn't cut out for retail. Retail is hard going. Yeah. They offered me a second shift and I said no. That's my shortest job, 3 hours. Christian, I worked for one of those charity muggers outside Coles. You know the ones?
3: Yes, I've
1: you
3: done that.
1: You go there and go, I'd love to make a donation. Then it's like paperwork. Wait. I've got to sign it for 20 years? It's like a marriage vow.
3: It's always
1: even when you die, they're still taking money out of your will. And then you don't know what... You want to look like, actually, I don't want to give any money now. You can't just make a donation. Christian, it's ones where those where you can't just accept a bit of loose change. You had to practically sign people up for a mortgage. I left at lunchtime. The most common phrase I'm seeing is, I left at lunchtime. That's the polite way to do the Irish goodbye. I've just not come back from that lunch break. Christian, I was working at a tyre shop. Someone started the first day, went to lunch, never came back. He was there for 3 hours. What didn't they love about selling tyres? Christian, short time one job was working as a chef, and I noticed the Bain Marie trays never got washed. There were cockroaches and mice running throughout the kitchen.
4: Oh.
1: I quit and called the health inspectors. Joanne, well done. All right, let's take some calls. These are great stories. Thank you. Shortest time in a job. Sasha.
5: Hi, Christian and guys. My shortest time was one shift. It was a clothing store, retail.
1: Yep.
5: And they took me in, showed me around. I had to hang up the clothes. I thought, oh, yeah, this is okay, like being at home doing the laundry. And then they said, oh, yeah, and we have to hit budget of $10,000 a day. So you'll be right with that. And I went, yeah, nah, sorry, I'm out.
1: Yeah.
5: I never went back.
1: All right, Sasha, thank you very much for your story, mate.
5: Bye.
1: Julie.
6: How are you, Kristen?
1: I'm good, Julie. Hope you're having a good week so far. Now, what is your story about shortest time in a job?
6: This is my husband many years ago. His personal assistant started at 9, went to lunch at 12, never came back. Tried to reach out to her. No contact. Never heard from again.
1: Lunchtime is the spot, isn't it? Incredible.
3: Would you blame your husband? Why would she leave so quickly?
1: Yeah, you know him.
6: I think she probably had two jobs on the go, took one, started, and then got the other job and
3: got a better offer.
1: Yeah. I like the theory there. It's watertight. Very good, Julie. Julie, thanks for calling the show.
6: That's all right, Christian. Thanks. Bye.
1: Tracy.
7: Hello. How you going?
1: I'm good, Tracy. Welcome to the show.
7: Thank you. My shortest job was pretty much one day. I got hired at a pizza restaurant and lied during my interview, said that I could make coffee, that I was a fabulous waitress. And after about 2 or 3 hours, they realized I was terrible at both of those things. So they sent
1: you can't
7: me out.
1: Bluff that, can you? You either know how to make a coffee or you don't.
7: No. And so they sent me out shopping to get supplies and then literally walked out into the kitchen to find me eating teriyaki chicken out of one of the containers. He literally looked at me and said, you're fired. I was like, oh, I fair totally enough. Get that.
1: Now, like, those skills enough. Of bear looking out for yourself would get you hired in radio in this country. You know, we're recruiting at the moment. I'm very close to giving you a job on the spot. That's great. Tracy, thank you very much for your story.
7: No problems. Bye.
1: These are fantastic stories about shortest time in a job. If you've got any more, give me a call. 13 55 22.
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8: Yeah, the customer phoned up and he wanted the car that he'd seen on social media and stuff. And I'm not quite sure whether it's gone with the stickers or without. But when we were talking to him, he said, geez, if I could leave the stickers on there, that'd be good. The old story is, mate, everybody's got to be like Hammo. And that just proves it, mate, doesn't it?
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1: Christian O'Connell Show. All right, we're talking about shortest time in a job. We've had some great stories so far. Keep them going. Christian, I may have the shortest one for you. I went to my interview on a Thursday. Everything went well. I was adorable and I got the job. Signed the contracts, ready to start the following Monday. Next afternoon, I got a call saying they'd restructured my department and my position is no longer required. So don't bother coming in.
2: Oh, no.
1: I'm fired. But because I'd signed the contract, they had to give me 6 months severance pay. Imagine getting that, you get paid for no work.
3: That is the dream.
1: Whoa, Carl Sutherland's. That's Steph. Christian, I remember a guy that got a job before Christmas to start in January. Come the Christmas party, he had his free meal and drinks. We never saw him ever again.
2: Oh.
1: Didn't even do the job. Just had the welcome drinks.
3: Wow. That's all he wanted.
1: Christian, my shortest job was half a day in the early 90s. The office was below ground, so there's no windows. I was the only female. The men chain smoked. So you guessed it, at lunchtime, I emerged into the fresh daylight, took off fresh air and never went back. Here we got here, Meredith.
4: Team, how are you all?
1: We're good, Meredith. What's your story for us?
4: I was working in the mid-80s for an insurance company, and it was back in the days before computers when everything was done by paper. And we had a bright, sparkly new team leader, fresh out of the box, who arrived on a Monday morning, got introduced to everybody, got himself settled behind his desk, looked around at the massive mountains of paperwork on every desk in the office, and very quietly took off at lunchtime, and we never saw him again.
1: Yeah, I love that.
3: Just like,
4: we didn't hear from him. Nothing. No. He was gone.
1: Yeah, it was no. Bugger this. No, I'm not doing this. I haven't got it in me. I'm not the man. Screw this.
4: Look, we had to face it, but he couldn't. It was crazy.
3: Yeah. Crazy.
1: Yeah, it's crazy. Meredith, thank you very much for the crazy story.
4: You're welcome.
1: Keep it crazy. Max! No. Max!
5: Hello?
1: Oh, there you go. Maxi!
5: Hey, we're here.
1: Great.
5: How are you?
1: Max, what's your story?
5: Good, good, good. So a few years ago, I decided I needed some extra coin, so I started working a removalist company at the Old Man with a Van down in Melbourne. And, long story short, I was pretty busy on the safety induction day, so I decided to skip it, but I figured, you know, how hard could it be? So first day on the job, I was actually allocated to drive one of the large trucks. And I kind of just dived headfirst in, and we're at a storage container facility. And I didn't really know I had to do these special mirror checks and sort of hand signals with my partner on the day. And so I started reversing, and the truck seemed to suddenly stop. So I kept putting in reverse and kept going and kept pushing. And then I hear this kind of faint scream, and I'm like, oh, my God. And I jump out, and I've been ramming this car, this storage container, not knowing this over and over.
1: That was a key part of that onboarding module. Like,
3: don't ram.
1: No ramming. No ramming cars. you ram, you lose.
5: And then, anyway, I had to call the kind of, you know, center like in that morning, and I was like, so sorry, guys. My goodness. Anyway, they sent us to the next job, big insurance claim, yada, yada, yada. And at the next job, I grabbed a cupboard, and my teammate goes, all right, mate, we're just doing a diamond carry on this one. So I said, yep, no worries. No. And I grabbed the cupboard, and the whole thing split in half.
2: Oh.
5: And
1: it's the world's worst removalist. You got it, Chad. Yep.
3: The old diamond carry, yeah, say no more.
1: Oh, wow.
5: Yeah, the old diamond. Yeah,
1: got it in the training. Game,
5: mate. No worries.
3: Fake it till you break it.
5: A lot of respect for removalists. It's actually quite an art form. And
1: I bet. It
5: didn't last too long.
1: Yes. Max, very funny story. Thanks for calling, mate.
5: Cheers, guys.
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1: Christian O'Connell Show on the Time Waster today. It is World Illness Awareness Day. Sick bands. All right, sick bands. Oh, dear, oh, dear, oh, dear, oh, dear. Bad news for the old Dark Side of the Moon guys.
2: Oh, no.
1: They need to get into Chemist Warehouse. The old Pink Eye Floyd.
2: Gold plus.
1: What about the... Meg and Jack White are not very well, guys.
2: Oh, no.
1: Yeah, yeah, yeah. It's the, at the moment, it's more like the white streps.
3: Silver.
1: Streptococcus, if you know.
4: That's generous, Ryan.
1: You're right, actually. Meningitis at work. Oh, oh no. Nasty.
2: Silver plus.
1: Patty had this. Motley flu.
2: She did. Gold.
1: What about old, he got low, low, low, real low when he was ill. Flu rider.
2: Oh, gold plus.
1: And REM, Michael Stipe, is not very well at the moment. He's in the toilet a lot. That's right. It's diarrhea. You get the rest. You get the rest. I don't even need to. I'll walk it in.
2: Come on.
1: All right. I'm not hearing gold. Must be somewhere on my headphones.
2: That's a broad. That's
1: oh,
2: a broad.
1: Okay.
2: We can't.
1: I wasn't expecting
3: encouraging
1: that.
3: Diarrhea.
1: Okay. All right, Rio, what have you got? Sick bands.
2: This Puerto Rican's taking a day off.
1: Oh, no.
2: It's Sicky Martin.
1: Yes, okay. Silver.
2: Paul and John, they've got to watch their glucose levels.
1: Yeah.
2: They're the diabetes.
1: Oh, no, that's very that's good. Brilliant. Gold plus. Always read the label.
2: Miley's got a bad skin condition. Oh, no.
1: Yeah?
2: She's Miley psoriasis.
1: Oh, that's very good. Gold.
2: Oh, and the Black Eyed Peas, there's an illness running through all that group.
1: Yeah, Fergie, yeah. Fergie, the other guy. The other guy at the end, you know. Yeah.
2: And Ill I Am.
1: All gold. Very well done. All right, what have you got then? We're looking for your sick bands. You ready to mark?
2: I'm ready.
1: Cheap sick.
2: Silver.
1: Miley virus.
2: Gold.
1: What a mark. Bruised Springsteen.
2: Silver plus.
1: Sneezy top.
2: Gold.
1: The day off spring.
2: Oh, gold plus.
1: One and Darren, that's good. Black eye herpes. Hey, technically.
2: And it is a sickness, I guess it's. Silver plus.
1: Under the Weather Girls.
2: Gold.
1: Not looking too well, Simon, well done. Huey Lewis and the Spews.
2: Gold.
1: Bronwyn, well done. Rod Stewart.
2: Gold.
1: Flu Man Group. They'll bloom. That's why they're blue.
2: But yeah, nasty not flu. Feeling well. Yeah, silver. No.
1: Temperature trap.
2: Silver.
1: John Pauly Young.
2: Oh, gold.
1: Simon Shirley, that is good. Syphilis Collins.
4: No.
1: Syphilis. Syphilis. That's clever.
2: Gold.
1: Well done, Dale Brown. Rod Spirit, he's back again, is he?
2: Gold.
1: All right, who is the winner?
2: The Day Offspring.
1: Day Offspring. Well done, Darren. You're today's winner. That's the Christian O'Connell Show for today. We are back tomorrow. Now, if you've got any more great stories like we had today, non-stop bangers from you with shortest time in a job, we're bound to do a part two tomorrow because we had to move on, but they were brilliant. Please email me. Christian at... Just please, guys. Sound desperate. I'm all right. I'm not lonely. Christian at christianoconnell.com today. You. And also on tomorrow's show, looking ahead to the Socceroos' second game, taking on the Yanks, spanking the Yanks. We have the Tigers are back in action. An actual Tiger doing soccer tipping tomorrow on the show. What more could you want? We'll see you then. Take care. Thank you for joining us. Bye.
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2: 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I just had it stuffed.
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0: You're on the 80s at 8. Shane Bryan with you. That was Cyndi Lauper, Shebop, one of the four big tracks from the classic 80s album tonight, Cyndi Lauper's She's So Unusual. It was helped along by a pretty unusual marketing campaign as well, one that Cyndi Lauper actually thought up herself.
1: We were doing this song, He's So Unusual, and mixing it like a mashup with this other song, Yeah Yeah. And one day, William Whitman, who's very witty, was at the board, and we were talking about, you know, the song, and he'd go, yeah, she's so unusual. And then everybody turned around and said, that's really a good title, and, you know, that's what happened. So then they said, okay, and then I started to think about what would make people actually listen to a commercial about something they've never heard. And I thought, well, what if we got Tom Carvel to say, Cyndi Lauper, what a wonderful record. Do you ever see the Carvel commercials, right?
2: That's a whale of a cake for a whale of a dad.
1: But we got Arnold Stang.
3: Who makes albums with four hits these days? Cyndi Lauper, that's who.
1: And that was the greatest, because I just remembered growing up watching him go, Chunky, what a chunk of chocolate.
4: Chunky, what a chunk of chocolate.
1: So I thought, wow, that would be so great. And he did such a great job, because that was the commercial. Cyndi Lauper, she's so unusual, you know. And I thought, okay, that's pretty funny. I'd listen.
0: The kind of impact that the album had is why She's So Unusual is still considered one of the most important albums of the 80s, helping cement Cyndi Lauper's place in music history and ultimately leading to her career recognition, including her connection to rock's biggest honours, like the Rock and Roll Hall of Fame last year. Coming up next, another classic 80s song from Def Leppard. That's coming up next on the 80s at 8.
5: 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Run by two stars, Tracy and Gary, the Accidental Publicans. 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Like the man I'm calling King Richard, the foreman. Legendary sign writer, Cyclone. Looking after flooring, Keegan. 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And what about Dennis Scott, our celebrity TV landscaper? And what does every great Aussie pub need? 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What about Shannon Knoll? So much work has already been done, but the clock is ticking. Only 1 week until the grand reopening. 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
6: The pub's calling. 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

0: You're on the 80s at 8. Shane Bryan with you. That was Billy Idol with Rebel Yell. The title actually came from a brand of bourbon. Idol actually saw the Rolling Stones at a party ordering Rebel Yell whiskey and thought it sounded like a perfect rock song title. The track itself became one of his signature hits, helping turn him from a punk frontman with Generation X into a full-blown global rock star in the mid-80s. Mixing that raw punk attitude with polished radio-friendly rock and, of course, that iconic screaming vocal in the chorus. That's what made Rebel Yell stick. Coming up next, the Traveling Wilburys. Well, it's they were a supergroup like no other. George Harrison, Bob Dylan, Tom Petty, Roy Orbison and Jeff Lynne. They actually came together by accident, recording what was meant to be a B-side, turning into a full album project. Traveling Wilburys, End of the Line, coming up next on the 80s at 8.
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0: And that wraps up the 80s at 8 tonight. And for this week, tomorrow night, it is the Totally 80s Friday night. Wall-to-wall 80s music from 8 till midnight. I'll be back again on Monday night with another 80s at 8. Catch you then. Thanks for keeping me company.
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0: RCC is Central Queensland, which comes with a commitment to keep you up to date. So if it's happening in news locally, we've got you covered.
1: The 9-year-old boy suffered leg injuries and was flown to Rockhampton Hospital in a stable condition.
0: We'll also keep you across what's going on nationally and around the world.
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0: And there's all the latest in sport.
1: It was a nightmare start for the Capras, with centre Blake Anders sin bin in the first play of the game for a spear tackle.
0: Gladstone and Central Queensland's leaders in local 4CC and on iHeartRadio. 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

0: Before you get started on your day, you know, going to work, taking the kids to school, dropping into the Bendigo Bank, we retrace our steps with On This Day. On This Day. 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On This Day with Aaron Stevens. And again in the Arvo before 4. 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
1: But the best one is the cows sitting down. Down near Lomi on the weekend,
2: yes,
1: there was piles of them sitting down.
2: Now, why do they sit down, do you know?
1: Yes, I do.
2: Why?
1: They sit down because once it rains, the ground will be wet.
2: That's right, it keeps their...
1: And they'll have to stand up for so long until it dries.
2: I have told that story many years and nobody believes me. So now finally I've got somebody that believe. Well, we agree. That's exactly what happens. That's why you see all the cows laying down, to keep the grass dry underneath them.
0: Hammo for breakfast, thanks to Reef City Motors. And better music and more of it on Central Queensland's 4CC.
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0: Christian O'Connell, and we are saving a much-deserving Aussie pub. Run by two stars, Tracy and Gary, the accidental publicans. Now, this pub needs help, lots of it. Thankfully, loads of amazing people have jumped on board to save this pub. Like the man I'm calling King Richard, the foreman. Legendary sign writer, Cyclone. Looking after flooring, Keegan. Paint job by Barry. And what about Dennis Scott, our celebrity TV landscaper? And what does every great Aussie pub need? Live music. What about Shannon Knoll? So much work has already been done, but the clock is ticking. Only 1 week until the grand reopening. See the reno on the Christian O'Connell socials.
1: The pub's calling. Somewhere between the first sip and last laugh, it's always a 4X.
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0: alarm just not doing the job it should? 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Time to switch on Hammo's Heart Starter, thanks to Solar Power Gladstone. 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

0: Christian O'Connell's show. Welcome back to the show. Pats, how are you?
1: Oh, it's so good to be back. Hello, everyone.
0: So much lurgy going around at the moment. You have the throat thing and the fever.
1: The throat, just a shocking throat. And now I've kindly given it to the rest of the family. So they're down for the count. But yeah, there's a lot going around. 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Dose up.
0: This is what I love about you, Pats. You come straight back into it. Ticking off brands, making friends in a first 1 minute of radio action. Goals, goals, goals.
1: That's it.
0: Guys, listen, I'm here doing the show, but you have to understand today is a really tough day for me because England are playing in a World Cup.
2: You've got one eye looking at me.
0: I've got no eyes looking at you, mate. I'm just constantly up at that screen because, you know, I'm bracing myself for misery and pain, guys. Oh. I should be optimistic. I should be an optimistic person until it comes to being an England soccer fan because you've got to understand the history. So we last won the World Cup exactly 60 years ago. So it's been 60 years of pain.
2: It's a long time.
0: And so the first World Cup I remember watching, I was 9 years old. That was the 1982 World Cup. Spain hosted it. And as a young soccer fan, I remember still watching our opening game against France. And Brian Robson, my football hero growing up, scored in the first 30 seconds. I remember screaming in this tiny living room, running around the front room. My dad sat in the chair. He was screaming himself, but still sat down. That's how English people manage their emotions. Seated joy. And England in that World Cup, we did really well. We were unbeaten in 5 games and we still crashed out.
1: Oh.
0: That's where the pain started for me at the age of 9. That actually this World Cup isn't entirely fair and it's a very hard couple of weeks for an England fan.
1: Well, you might be about to score your first goal.
0: Harry Kane's got a penalty.
2: Oh.
0: I'm quite surprised because I'm worried about this game for one big reason. All the referees are French. And you think you have a problem with the English. Get in a queue behind the French and Germans. So, yeah, live right now, a penalty in the first couple of minutes.
2: Hey, that's perfect.
0: Please, please, please let this be a goal. If this doesn't go in, it sets the kind of tone for the tournament
1: for me. Don't be like that.
0: I'm going to play a song. I can't even bear to watch it, guys.
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0: Christian O'Connell Show. Every Thursday on the show, we do Small Thing, Big Joy. I've got a brand new Small Thing, Big Joy. It's all of you who texted me going, he missed a penalty. He missed a penalty. I'm going to print those off and frame them. He did. He missed a penalty with one of those stupid staggered run-ups again and then had to take it again. Took about a pressure shot. Oh, my God. But now it is 1-0 to England at the World Cup, but still a long way to go. I told you he'd missed that penalty.
1: You did, actually. You did.
0: Just been here too many times. 60 years of hurt. All right, let's now cross live. This pub that we've been talking about the last 2 weeks, the Criterion Pub in Hellerdon, up in Queensland, is the pub that we are renovating at the moment. Well over $300,000 going into this amazing reno. Lots of people working really, really hard. Lots of tradies. We've got termite inspectors, sign writers, or a lot of them giving up their time for free as well. And they're really up against it. We're up there next Friday for the grand reopening. Since you've been away, Pats, we've booked Shannon Knoll.
2: Oh, I was looking at that online. Yes. And I was off. So exciting.
0: I know, yeah. He's also going to cover horses as well.
2: Oh, brilliant.
0: Yep, so Shannon Knoll is locked in. So intern Pete travelled up yesterday. He's live at the pub right now where, because of the result of State of Origin, no work has been done. I don't hear any hammers, saws or chisels. It's just Pete there.
3: Literally, it is just me, and I think the cafe's about to open up as well. Everyone, I can just tell you right now, is a little dusty in Queensland this morning.
0: What a big win for Queensland. Bloody hell.
3: A very big night for Queensland, but a very big day here at the pub, which I did think there'd be a lot more tradies here because they said they'll be here at 6 a.m. on the dot. There's just, we've got Trish in the cafe who has just made me the greatest egg and bacon sandwich, though.
0: Oh,
3: can I just say right
0: hungry?
3: Now?
0: Come on.
3: This is really good. And I know we're all here next Friday, but I think we may have found the world's best egg and bacon sandwich.
0: Brilliant.
3: Okay, it's pretty big.
0: And so the big win at State of Origin is obviously great for Queensland. However,
3: so
0: terrible
3: bad.
0: For productivity today.
3: Yeah.
0: They're still going to be hammering in that while Shannon Knoll's is singing.
1: Excuse me, Shannon.
0: Can you just plug that in there?
3: So take
0: us through what you can see right now. Where are you in that beautiful pub? And
3: yeah,
0: if
3: absolutely.
0: You're new to this story, go onto our socials, have a look on Facebook and Instagram, wherever you like to go. Search up the Christian O'Connell Show. You'll see some of the videos of the reno work and the restoration that's been going on over the last 2 weeks. It looks incredible. So how does it look now? Because you went up about a couple of weeks ago, just before Rio and I.
3: That's right. I went up and you know what? There's been so much done, but I say with nervousness, there's a lot to do. They have done a lot, but there's a lot to do before next Friday. What have we got? 8 days, 7.5 days to go.
0: No, they've got to be done by next Thursday night because obviously they're putting all the radio equipment in for the show next Wednesday.
3: That's exactly right.
0: So yeah, they have 7 days to go and we can just, today, hardly anything's going to be done.
3: Look, honestly, there's a lot to do today, but we've got a few struggles today. As I said, obviously Queensland won last night, so no one's here yet, but there is a wedding this afternoon as well at 3 o'clock. So we've just got to get as much as we can done.
1: Far away, Pete.
0: I mean, that is a lot for a wedding party to turn up to. I mean, the last photos I saw, well, the floorball's been ripped up. They're trying to find the termites that are there.
3: Yeah. No,
0: how does that look in the wedding photos?
3: Look, I don't
0: You got one
3: say...
0: foot on a floorboard, one on just on the ground.
3: I know. Where's Digger, by the way? Digger the dog is around. I saw him earlier on this morning.
0: Watch out, mate. Watch out.
3: Wandering around, going,
0: looking for the next human to take down. The reason why there's no tradies today, it's not because they got hungover, it's that dog Digger has taken them away somewhere. Honestly,
3: that zombie dog,
0: if it starts, Teresa and Gary say that it purrs, it doesn't, it growls at its next victim.
1: It does, it has a horrible sort of...
0: One of our listeners live nearby, right, and they went for a little road trip yesterday. They drove out to the pub.
1: You're kidding.
0: Nicole sent me some pictures of the front there, which looks amazing. And they also sent, you weren't lying about that dog. They got a picture of Digger looking fearsome and poised.
1: Ready to pounce.
0: You're that dog's bacon butty roll, Pete.
3: It's so good. Look, honestly, can I just also say, by the way, just a sneaky peeky behind the curtain a little bit, there is a massive team that has put this together here. For Gary and Tracy, and you can just tell already it's really starting to lift. I think next Friday is going to be massive, and the town is 100% ready for this pub in a massive way.
0: Awesome. I could tell you someone else had a big night last night. Anyone remember? Pete sounds a little bit dusty himself.
2: Yeah, he does.
0: You sent us a photo of a bottle of wine that was in your hotel room yesterday where you were staying at the Quest in Toowoomba. I'm guessing it's gone.
3: Look, to be fair.
0: Yeah, we got it. All right, we get it.
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0: the sounds of the weekday mornings. We start our day with Hammo and a bit of brekkie on the reef, thanks to Reef City Motors.
1: Yeah, the customer phoned up and he wanted the car that he'd seen on the social media and stuff. And I'm not quite sure whether it's gone with the stickers or without. But when we were talking to him, he said, geez, if I could leave the stickers on there, that'd be good. The old story is, mate, everybody's got to be like Hammo. And that just proves it, mate, doesn't it?
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0: Hammo for breakfast, thanks to Reef City Motors. And better music and more of it on Central Queensland's 4CC.
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0: Christian O'Connell Show. We're doing tombstone text. Send us the text. It's at the top of your phone. Imagine now that is your tombstone. What does it say? 0475 031 043. You won't be surprised that my phone is blowing up since England kicked off at the World Cup in their opening game. That's all it is. My dad is pinging me at the moment. I've got a friend who's actually out there with his family at the game right now.
1: Wow.
0: And said, are they showing all the booing that the England fans are doing during the hydration breaks? They're in an air-conditioned stadium. No one's getting overheated. It's an air-conditioned stadium. I didn't realise. They said the whole 3 minutes, these hydration breaks, Croatian England fans are united. It's booing non-stop.
1: And if English people can deal with the heat, then
0: you're right.
1: It mustn't be hot at all.
0: Well, don't worry. It's always a hydration break, but that's problems at a football game. Christian, tombstone text for me. If you need to take the day off, don't stress. Just do it. Have you got an understanding boss and at the World Cup? I wonder how many bosses for the Socceroos' third and final game in group qualifier is against Paraguay, and it's at a more favourable time, week Friday against Paraguay. I wonder if bosses are going to let Socceroos fans, and they should do, watch the game at work.
1: Yes, like after the America's Cup.
0: Yes. Yes, we should encourage your bosses to do that. Christian, my tombstone text to my 15-year-old son, Kobe. Please don't forget to put the bins out. Sent to him yesterday. Guess what happened? He didn't put those bins out. Oh, no, you've got to live another couple of weeks now with the full bin. The terror, the horror. He doesn't realise. This is my favourite one that's coming from our listeners this morning, from Ed. The text message that's on the top of his pants. Sorry, top of his phone. It's related to his message. Why am I even in pants?
1: Oh, such a good point.
0: What? You're right.
1: Why am I?
0: Well, Ed, please tell me more. What is going on? I demand answers.
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1: Hey, it's Christian O'Connell, and we are saving a much-deserving Aussie pub. Run by two stars, Tracy and Gary, the accidental publicans. 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Thankfully, loads of amazing people have jumped on board to save this pub. Like the man I'm calling King Richard, the foreman. Legendary sign writer, Cyclone. Looking after flooring, Keegan. 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And what about Dennis Scott, our celebrity TV landscaper? And what does every great Aussie pub need? Live music. What about Shannon Knoll? So much work has already been done, but the clock is ticking. Only 1 week until the grand reopening. See the reno on the Christian O'Connell socials.
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0: Christian O'Connell Show. Christian, talk about shortest time in a job. You've got to be talking about Mal Meninga's political career.
1: Oh,
0: of course.
1: Yes, yes.
0: Right there. That press conference. Good on him. It's like, I'm doing this.
2: We've got to find the audio for that.
0: Yes, how long was it?
2: It's so
0: before
2: funny.
0: He said, I'm going to have my heart on this. Bye, see you later, guys. If only more politicians had that kind of honesty.
2: Yes.
0: Go, do you know what? I can't actually. Turns out I can't lie for a living. Christian, don't you need to give away 6 coffee machines for the... No, it's... no, it's done on the Goals in Socceroo games. Nice try, though. All right, we're talking about shortest time in a job. We've had some great stories so far. Keep them going. Christian, I may have the shortest one for you. I went to my interview on a Thursday. Everything went well. I was adorable and I got the job. Signed the contracts, ready to start the following Monday. Next afternoon, I got a call saying they'd restructured my department and my position is no longer required. So don't bother coming in.
1: Oh, no.
0: I'm fired. But because I'd signed the contract, they had to give me 6 months severance pay.
3: Imagine that you get paid for no work.
2: That is the dream.
0: Whoa, Carl Sutherland. That's Steph. Christian, I remember a guy that got a job before Christmas to start in January. Come the Christmas party, he had his free meal and drinks. We never saw him ever again.
1: Oh.
0: Didn't even do the job. Just had the welcome drinks.
2: Wow. That's all he wanted.
0: Christian, my shortest job was half a day in the early 90s. The office was below ground, so there's no windows. I was the only female. The men chain smoked. So you guessed it, at lunchtime, I emerged into the fresh daylight, took off fresh air and never went back. Who we got here? Mark. Good morning, Mark.
4: G'day, Christian. How are you, buddy?
0: I'm good. Welcome to the show, Mark. What's your story about shortest time in a job?
4: Mate, a couple of years ago, I found myself unemployed, so I applied for a job as a welder. And the bloke said, mate, we got a couple of people. Can you get here at 6:30 in the morning? I said, sure. I get there and he goes, well, you can go first. And I done my welding test. He goes, mate, just take a seat out there while I test the other bloke. While I'm sitting outside, the phone rings and I got offered another job. The bloke comes back out. He goes, when can you start? Said, I'm not interested, and got up, walked out.
0: Wow. All right. Mark, thank you very much for giving us a call.
4: No problem. Thank you.
0: Did we miss something?
2: I think we missed a crucial part of that story.
0: Yeah, yeah, because producer Caitlin took me through it beforehand, and we missed the most important. He got another job offer, didn't he?
1: He got another job offer that was paying more.
0: I think he forgot it. I think Mark still had that welding mask on while he was calling us, you know?
1: And the bloke walked out, said to him, Mark, you got the job, and he said, I'm not taking it, I'm taking the other one, and he quit on the spot.
0: Great, thank you. I like the translation. Sometimes we go to the translator on the show, Caitlin, for some of the rougher callers. Also, how incredible that to get that job, you had to prove you were a welder. Mm. Who is lying that they can weld? It's such a very specific job. You either can or can't. They must have installed that because someone one day turned up to weld a ship or something. And did they work on the Titanic? And we can't have that. We can't have lies again. You must prove that you're a welder. Who we got here? Meredith. Good morning, Meredith.
5: Good morning, team. How are you all?
0: We're good, Meredith. What's your story for us?
5: I was working in the mid-80s for an insurance company, and it was back in the days before computers when everything was done by paper. And we had a bright, sparkly new team leader, fresh out of the box, who arrived on a Monday morning, got introduced to everybody, got himself settled behind his desk, looked around at the massive mountains of paperwork on every desk in the office, and very quietly took off at lunchtime, and we never saw him again.
0: Yeah, I love that.
2: Smart,
0: like,
5: we didn't hear from him. With nothing. No. He was gone.
0: Yeah, it was no. Bugger this. No, I'm not doing this. I haven't got it in me. I'm not the man. Screw this.
5: Look, we had to face it, but he couldn't. It was crazy.
0: Yeah.
2: Crazy.
0: Yeah, it's crazy. Meredith, thank you very much for the crazy story.
5: You're welcome. Have a great day, everyone.
0: And you keep it crazy. Max, good morning. Max!
2: Max?
6: Hello?
0: Oh, there you go. Maxie!
6: Hey, we're here.
0: Great.
6: How are you?
0: Max, what's your story?
6: Good, good, good. So a few years ago, I decided I needed some extra coin, so I started working a removalist company at the Old Man with a Van down in Melbourne. And, long story short, I was pretty busy on the safety induction day, so I decided to skip it, but I figured, you know, how hard could it be? So first day on the job, I was actually allocated to drive one of the large trucks. And I kind of just dived headfirst in, and we're at a storage container facility. And I didn't really know I had to do these special mirror checks and sort of hand signals with my partner on the day. And so I started reversing, and the truck seemed to suddenly stop. So I kept putting in reverse and kept going and kept pushing. And then I hear this kind of faint scream, and I'm like, oh, my God. And I jump out, and I've been ramming this car, this storage container, not knowing this over and over.
0: That was a key part of that onboarding module. Like,
2: don't ram.
0: No ramming.
2: Cars.
0: No ramming cars.
6: and
0: you ram, you lose.
6: And then, anyway, I had to call the kind of, you know, center like in that morning, and I was like, I'm so sorry, guys. My goodness. Anyway, they sent us to the next job, big insurance claim, yada, yada, yada. And at the next job, I grabbed a cupboard, and my teammate goes, all right, mate, we're just doing a diamond carry on this one. So I said, yep, no worries. No. And I grabbed the cupboard, and the whole thing split in half.
1: Oh.
6: And
0: it's the world's worst remover this. You got it, Chad. Yep.
2: The old diamond carry, yeah, say
0: yeah.
2: no more.
0: Oh, wow.
6: Yeah, the old diamond. Yeah,
0: got it in the training. Carry,
6: mate, no worries.
2: Fake it till you break it.
6: A lot of respect for removalists. It's actually quite an art form. And
0: I bet.
6: It didn't last too long.
0: Yes. Max, very funny story. Thanks for calling, mate.
6: Cheers, guys.
0: These stories are gold, all gold this morning. Keeping the coming, shortest time in a job.
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0: Rich and O'Connell show. Some more stories. Shortest time on a job. Morning, Tracy. Christian left my comfortable country town in New South Wales and headed to the big smoke of Melbourne in my late teens. I got a job in a very fancy, high-end, high-security jewellery store. It was so intimidating, and I had an awful vibe. Now, Tracy, I presume that you've mistyped that. Do you mean it had an awful vibe? Because you put here, you had an awful vibe.
1: I brought a just terrible energy into the place.
0: I really was ruining those diamonds. What? On day one, I took my lunch break and never came back. Ouch, that's all, Tracy. Christian, my shortest job was my first shift towing a billboard around the city on a scooter. Now, I've seen those ad trucks,
1: yes,
0: but never anyone on a small scooter towing
1: either.
0: An entire, maybe because we're about to find out why it's quite a hazardous thing to do. You don't see it anymore. There's a group of four. And I got detached at the back, so I sped up. But the trailer hit some tram tracks. Bearing in mind, this is a billboard they're towing. But the trailer hit some tram tracks and started bouncing around everywhere. Jackknifed. And the scooter and billboard went down in a shower of sparks. The ironic part, and iconic, I guess, was the sign of the billboard was for seek.com.au.
1: Incredible.
0: I decided the job wasn't for me after that. Having said that, they never called me for any more shifts. Damien, we'll send you a prize. That's a great story.
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0: Rich and O'Connell show. What scenes tomorrow morning on the show then to get everyone excited about the Socceroos' next game? Huge game. High stakes game for America, who've for some reason just started sledging on Australia. I don't even know where this has come from.
1: We didn't start it.
0: One of the biggest talking points around the world is this beef that America picked on Australia. Australia obviously have responded, and now it's this kind of international incident.
1: Yeah,
0: it is. It's bizarre because like a week or so ago, we didn't know who Mike Grello was.
1: Never heard of him.
0: Or cared. And now everyone knows about this crazy Yank who's been calling out Australia and has no idea about the team or how strong they are and how they're not the weakest team in the group. Produced a massive upset last Sunday, taking on Turkey. I cannot wait for the game this weekend.
1: Oh, bring it on right now.
0: I actually don't know what Australia would do. What I was thinking about, right, say Australia win, and let's obviously hope they do. It's going to be incredible scenes around the country. But you've got to remember what time this is. So kickoff's at 5, just about 7:30 in the morning. It's over. So say Australia win. Mm-hmm. You've got all those mums and dads and kids as well, right, who are going to be playing soccer, Saturday morning games kicking off. That is going to be wild.
1: Yes.
0: The atmosphere there is going to be absolutely incredible. Tomorrow morning on the show then, we did this last Friday. We had a tiger doing a World Cup tipping live from a wildlife reserve just outside Sydney. Intern Pete was there. We're doing it again tomorrow. Tomorrow, he'll be tipping Socceroos against America. It's live on Instagram for you to watch. I'm slightly hesitant about this because actually it obviously is involving a live tiger.
1: Mauling.
0: But it went well mauling an inflatable doll. So that's tomorrow morning on Instagram. If you go and find the Christian O'Connell show today, you can find us there. Also, I just want to say thank you very much to everybody who's been pre-ordering my book. I've got a new book coming out in about 5 weeks' time. It's called Unscript. It is a book about speaking that isn't really about speaking, because it is a book about how to connect better and have better conversations and tell better stories. But the thing about a lot of speaking books and speaking courses, they all focus on the technique and the words, and that isn't where it gets tricky for people. Because you all know how to speak, but in certain situations it gets jammed up. And in those situations, it all comes down to one thing. It's about how you feel about yourself in that moment. This happens to me, it happens to all of us. You know, sometimes you're out socially with friends, and suddenly when you haven't said anything for 10 minutes, you feel like a real spare part. And suddenly that there are two voices we have. There's the ones we use out loud, and then there's that inner critic. And you start going, I'm actually really boring. And what's wrong with you? Why can't you relax? And someone will go, everything all right? You're very quiet. And then suddenly it gets even worse. The book is about that. It's what happens in those situations to basically help you connect more authentically, more of yourself in any situation, at work, at home, out with your mates. As you read the book, you'll see there's a lot of stories from this radio show behind the scenes and some of the amazing calls and stories we've had on air over the last 8 years and my career in the UK as well. 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I think it could really help.
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0: Christian O'Connell's show on the Time Waster today. It is World Illness Awareness Day. We do this in memory of the great Petrina Jones.
1: Oh, don't say that.
0: We almost lost a mediocre one.
1: Oh, no.
0: Sorry, Chris Lutio. I said to producers, don't put that on here. Do not. They wrote that. That is terrible.
1: Two ACRA award-winning.
0: Come on. Patsy's actually been bloody ill over the last couple of days.
1: I've just had a throat thing. But you know what saved me is that amazing liquid stuff that I've used. Betadine Sore Throat Gargle. I've used it for more than 20 years. It is amazing. It stops the virus from spreading into your ears and stuff. You just gargle it for a little bit. It's brilliant.
2: Yeah. Where do you get it?
1: Chemist Warehouse, of course. Thank you for asking.
0: Always read the label. I actually have that magical brown bottle here and one at work as well and one in the glove box.
1: Yeah, it's brilliant.
0: No, seriously, you need it. Your voice is rubbish at the moment.
1: Who, me or Rio?
0: Rio's, not yours. No, yours crystal clear. Yours is like a chandelier. 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Today?
2: Bingo, today.
0: Yeah? 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All right, sick band.

0: Oh, dear, oh, dear, oh, dear, oh, dear. Bad news for the old Dark Side of the Moon guys.
1: Oh, no.
0: They need to get into Chemist Warehouse. The old Pink Eye Floyd.
1: Gold Floss.
0: What about the... Meg and Jack White are not very well, guys.
1: Oh, no.
0: Yeah, yeah, yeah. At the moment, it's more like the white streps.
2: Silver.
0: Streptococcus, if you know.
3: That's generous,
0: right? You're right, actually. Meningitis at work. Nasty.
1: Silver plus.
0: Patty had this. Motley flu.
1: She did. Gold.
0: What about old... he got low, low, low, real low when he was ill. Flu rider.
1: Oh, gold plus.
0: And REM, Michael Stipe, is not very well at the moment. He's in the toilet a lot. That's right. It's diarrhea. You get the rest. You get the rest. I don't even need to. I'll walk
1: Come
0: it in.
1: On. Come on.
0: All right. I'm not hearing gold. Must be somewhere on my headphones.
1: That's a problem. That's a
0: problem. Okay.
1: We can't.
0: Wasn't expecting
1: encouraging
0: that.
1: Diarrhea.
0: Okay. All right, Rio, what have you got? Sick bands.
1: This Puerto Rican's taking a day off.
0: Oh, no.
1: It's Sicky Martin.
0: Yes, okay. Silver.
1: Paul and John, they've got to watch their glucose levels.
0: Yeah.
1: They're the diabetes.
0: Oh, no, that's very good. God plus, always read the label.
1: Miley's got a bad skin condition. Oh, no.
0: Yeah?
1: She's Miley psoriasis.
0: Gold.
1: Oh, and the Black Eyed Peas, there's an illness running through all that group.
0: Yeah, Fergie, yeah, Fergie, the other guy at the end, you know, yeah.
1: And Ill I Am.
0: All gold. Very well done. And take me for it's too damn bad! The Christian O'Connell Show. Up all night. 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

to the Apollo. You should have seen him go, go, go. 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I said, hey, babe, take a walk on the wild

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3: Double A Chattery, the podcast drops today. This is your side hustle. We're your forensic psychologist slash friend, Anita McGregor. Which comes first, friend or a forensic psychologist?
4: Friend comes first. But the fact I find her so interesting, she's such sort of interesting worldview, is because of the work she does, I think.
3: Yeah.
4: But often on the podcast, we talk about a whole lot of general stuff. But this one today is so interesting. As we head into Christmas, we thought it'd be a great time to look at this. Why are so many people going no contact with their parents? This is, Oprah talks about it, Mel Robbins talks about it, the trend of no contact. It's all over social media. What happens here is that this is framed often as a form of self-preservation. Adult children separating from their parents. It's not rebellion. It's adult children saying, I'm putting up my boundaries because as a parent, you are toxic for me. And there's lots of articles at the moment about my parents are narcissists, therefore my behaviour is this. How do I separate from them? The word narcissist gets thrown around a lot.
3: It does, doesn't it?
4: There's a lot of stuff here, though, that younger generations are prioritising their mental health more than any other generation has. And they're saying, that means I don't want to be around you. And parents are bewildered, saying, I was doing my best. Mel Robbins, she's one of the top podcasters in the world. She's written the book, Let Them. She's saying what seems to be, for my generation, say, the most sensible thing. Here's her take on it.
5: Your parents, they've likely not gone to therapy, nor do they want to. The issues that you see in their marriage that you wish you could change or make better, they've been there forever. They're not changing. They are who they are. They have the relationship they have. It's not your responsibility to do anything about it. And something that's helped me develop a level of acceptance and love with my folks is just saying to myself, they gave me everything they could based on their life experience.
3: That's pretty good.
4: Wouldn't you think?
3: They did the best they could.
4: That's what that generation thinks. Mm-hmm. But a whole lot of, well, I'm seeing it over TikTok, a whole lot of articles have been written with people answering back saying, why should I have to put up with my parents' lack of understanding of me? Why should I have to put up with all the damage my parents have done to me emotionally? I don't want to have to do that. So Mel got attacked for saying that. Interesting, isn't it? So these adult children are saying, excuse me, you don't know my family.
3: Sure.
4: Here's a classic example of one of those.
6: I would not wish being an adult child estranged from your parent on my worst enemy. And if you talk to any adult children who are estranged from their parents or parent, they will most likely tell you that it was death by a thousand cuts. We can look at our parent and say, we know that you didn't have the tools. We know that you did your best. But now we're at a point where I never got taught certain things and I'm having to go out and find the answers and find the resources and change and become a better person. And all that we want is for that estranged parent to do the same thing, but they refuse.
4: So this is the first generation of kids who've really learned about their own emotions. And they are irritated that their parents aren't meeting them halfway.
3: In our generation, Generation X, we get sandwiched by, so we had brutal parents when we were young and now our kids hate us. Do you see what's happening?
4: Well, this is the thing. And I think it used to be, and maybe it still is in Australia. America maybe is more polarized with this stuff. But you'd sit around the Christmas table, for example, and you'd be irritated. The things that trigger you, whatever. But that's Christmas. That's families. Now, this generation is saying, I'm not putting up with that. But there is long-term damage, and Anita discusses this beautifully, long-term damage in family estrangement that will impact you for a long time. So careful about that. The word narcissist gets thrown around a lot. My parents were narcissists is used a lot. And Anita says there is a technical term for this, a medical term. That's not what these people are referring to. This woman has got a whole list of themselves. Here's A, they paint themselves as the victim. They'll twist your healing into an act of betrayal, etc. She says they will rewrite the past. Suddenly everything that's happened in the past was beautiful and wonderful except you. And Anita had an interesting spin on the fact is that we all do that.
5: We all rewrite the history of our family. I have rewritten the story of my childhood. My kids have rewritten the story of my parenting. We all do that. Traditionally, there's three roles that we have in the world in dynamics. And one is like being a victim or being a villain or being a hero. And when we rewrite the story, we often
2: place ourselves as the hero or as the victim in a situation. We rarely say, I was the asshole. I was the villain in this.
4: So everyone's retreated to their corners.
3: Yeah.
4: And unless you have a conversation and reach out into the middle and say, I will listen to you, you won't get past this. But this is a very dangerous, and they're calling it a trend. But as Anita said, this trend will have long-term implications for families.
3: And it might be over something that's really minor. We're not talking about abuse here. We're just talking about because your dad didn't pick you up from sport or
4: this
3: didn't go to your sporting
4: game. This isn't about abusive parents. This isn't about any of that. Yeah. This is about parents who have given you emotional baggage and whose parents haven't.
3: And I look at you as a mother. You are a fantastic mother. I always feel that your boys, you've always been very supportive and, you know, because you wanted to have, you look like you weren't going to have kids. And for years, I knew you were and you were childless. And then when you did have children, you really gave it a red hot go.
4: But
3: me, on the other hand, you know, when my eldest was born, I was 24 years of age. You know, I was 24, I was a kid.
4: But we've both done the best we could.
3: Can't even get a car registered these days. Yes, all of a sudden you've got a kid and you do the best you can.
4: But
3: if I could go back in time to be, I'd probably say, okay, this is how I would handle raising my son. And my son is wonderful.
4: Oh, he's gorgeous. They love you.
3: And I'm all very proud of my kids and I'm proud of the relationship that I have with my children. But it's different than the relationship that I have with my dad. My dad, you know, who I love dearly, but it was just a different generation. But I don't hold my mum and dad responsible for anything that's happened in my life. You've got to give up blaming your parents. Short of us, unless they put you in a dungeon and molested you, then yes, bad. But if they just, you know, didn't give you the supportive words, if you're over 50 and you're still blaming your parents.
4: Interesting, isn't it?
3: You should go and see someone.
4: Well, this is what's happening. They are seeing people. They're seeing therapists. They're seeking help for their own mental health and saying, it's not healthy for me to be around you. It's a very interesting time. And as we go into Christmas, have a listen to this podcast because Anita gives everyone tools for how to walk into that room and be kind.
3: And she got to swear as well, you know, because she's a forensic psychologist. You can do that. I don't know what your excuse is. Double H Hattery, it drops today. Get it from wherever you get all your good podcasts from.
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3: Down to the Jonesy and Amanda Rams pub test. Going no contact with your parents, breaking up with your parents. We were just talking about this, and as I was thinking about it, I don't think I could do. I could never just not talk to my parents.
4: No, it's interesting.
3: I could never,
4: isn't it?
3: You know, my father passed away some years ago, but I couldn't just stop talking to my mother.
4: And yet, people are, and that, I want. It is generational. I think is that we just went into the. We our parents would give us the irrits, but we'd still consider them family and we'd put up with it.
3: But you know,
4: now they're not. Now this is a
3: know,
4: big thing and they're
3: but that's
4: not.
3: The thing. Like, we were raised under the brutal hand of the 70s and 80s parent, and there was no such thing as feelings or emotions. If you put on weight, my mother would say, oh, you put on weight, you're fat, you know, all that sort of stuff. These days, you can't even say that. You can't say, I don't say anything to
4: my
3: kids.
4: To play devil's advocate, there would be a whole lot of kids whose parents are like that, who say, it's not good for me to be around that anymore.
3: Sure.
4: I'm working on myself. I'm not going to put myself in that position. But there's a whole swathe of stung parents going, what's happened? Why aren't our kids why aren't they spending time with us? Why have they gone no contact? They're so hurt. And the kids are saying, I've been trying to tell you why, but no one's meeting in the middle. There's lots of families this is happening to. So let's do this. Well, let's call it going no contact with your parents or breaking up with your parents. You might be on either side of this equation. Does this act pass the pub test?
0: Brendan Jonesy Jones
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3: I feel like I'm taking crazy pills.
4: Go to your windows, open them, and stick your head out and yell, I'm as mad as hell.
5: This is a topic that Anita McGregor and I are discussing on our podcast, Double A Chattery, that drops today. And Anita has worked with families before. She's a psychologist. She's a forensic psychologist. So she brings some interesting light to this. But this is a topic that is going viral all around the world. And it is about people, adults, going no contact with their parents, breaking up with their parents. So they're saying, is this a much-needed corrective? And are you right to have your boundaries in place? Or is this a worrisome change in family relations? So it's often framed as a form of self-preservation rather than rebellion. So adults are sharing their traumas on social media and reasons for going no contact with their parents. And then you see parents who are reeling from the rejection. In our day, you just put up with your parents and put up with their flaws. Now, people aren't.
6: Well, we're from the corporal punishment era. And I would not wish that on my children. But I'd hate to see down the track that little Johnny doesn't talk to his dad because his dad didn't get him the latest e-bike.
5: This is the thing.
6: I hate to see that in the future.
5: That's what Anita says too, is that there are long-term implications from being estranged from your family.
6: Yeah.
5: Even though people at the moment are saying, this is how I'm feeling, bang, this can lead to scars that may never heal. So breaking up with your parents, does it pass the pub test?
7: Oh, I think it doesn't pass the pub test. Look, my parents lived through the Depression. They sort of didn't know what to do. They weren't the greatest, but I love them to death and I'd be lost without them. It made me the man I am today and give me a bit of resilience. It doesn't pass the pub test to me.
8: I reckon it definitely makes the pub test. I broke up with my mum about 5 years before she died, and the reason was because she wasn't a mother, and I think sometimes mothers shouldn't be mothers.
9: Sometimes kids are impossible to have a relationship with, like my son. If the world don't spin around him, the world don't spin.
10: I think it's insane. If this has just happened to me and I'm baffled and heartbroken. I was iced out with no explanation, no reason. I never knew what I'd done. I couldn't fix anything because I didn't know what the issue was.
11: I talked to my mum, but I will refuse to talk to my father. The reason being is because I'm transgender, and the day that my father turns around and says he wants nothing to do with me, well, then I want nothing to do with him since he wants nothing to do with me.
5: Oh, some tough stories in there. 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
6: Whew. Double A Chattery, check it out.
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3: Second last day of the Jonesy and Amanda Breakfast Show as it is. We haven't been given the flick, though. 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
4: But what happens is we want you to build this show with us. 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
6: I would like to see pensioner partners. 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
8: It's called Miguel's Millennial Munchies. 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
9: Well, I think Sharon, just a couple of previous callers ago, knocked it on the head because there just aren't enough nice people out there who want to settle down and have a decent relationship. Look, I'd be keen to meet that Sharon because she sounds like a very genuine person.
4: We match, mate.
3: I'd be keen to meet that Sharon. I just don't like pensioner partners. If we can give them a sexier name.
4: Sexy 60s.
3: Okay.
4: These ideas will be put onto balloons. 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
0: 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With Brendan Jonesy Jones.
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1: and Amanda Keller.
2: Here it comes. It sounds like Jonesy's making animal shapes. He's ballooning up. What happens on Wednesdays? We take your ideas as to what we should have on the fruited plains. What would you like to see on the show next year? Like to see and hear. Your ideas have been put on balloons with corresponding numbers. I'm about to throw a balloon at Jonesy. He's been putting on his protective gear.
3: And the ideas we have thus far, pensioner partners, fig jam, millennial munchies, what's your favourite soup and why?
2: Yes, I hope that's on there.
3: And slop gear.
2: Also, slop gear?
3: That's the biggest biggest lemon.
2: Well, also, we both have one that every week is on there, Pun Hour, and you've got diss songs.
3: Love song desecration.
2: Yeah. So all of those are on balloons.
3: Yes.
2: Jonesy hasn't put in his cricket box, so who knows where these darts might land.
3: My enormous hands over there.
2: Close your visor.
3: Well, yeah, you've got to.
2: Yeah, I'm going to put my blindfold on.
3: I don't think you need that.
2: I'll close. How about I just close my eyes?
3: Okay.
2: No, put your visor down, Brendan. I'll hit you in the face.
3: Okay.
2: All right. Now my eyes are closed. Are you out of the way, Jenna?
4: Yeah.
2: Brendan, are you in front of? Are you okay? Everyone out of the way?
5: All right. You're good to go.
2: Ready? Say hello, Brendan, so I see where you are.
3: Hello, Amanda.
5: Oh, you've just hit him straight in the head.
2: Oh!
5: Clinical.
2: That was
5: very clinical this time of year. Oh, no.
2: What is it?
5: Okay, two's Pun Hour.
2: Pun Hour? Pun Hour. Well, I flamboyantly said that I'd like to do Pun Hour. How I think this works is that you guys phone up with a topic and I have to come up with a pun. Look at your face, Brendan.
3: I'd rather watch your favourite soup and why.
2: Pun Hour is going to be happening when we do Tribal Drum.
0: Brendan Jonesy Jones. Amanda Keller.
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2: I'm not sure how I feel about what's about to happen because I have held up the promise of this being exciting and wonderful.
3: Next year we go to the Fruited Plains of Drive Time Radio. Wednesday's ideas. We're given numbers. Those numbers were put onto balloons. Those balloons were put onto me. Amanda threw darts.
2: Yes.
3: And it came up with today's idea.
4: Oh no.
2: What is it? What is it?
4: Okay, two's pun hour.
3: Pun hour.
2: This is
3: yours.
2: One I've been pushing for many months now. And now it's here. I've got to step up and do it.
3: You know what it's like?
2: What?
3: It's like that cross stitch that sits on the desk that hasn't been completed.
2: Well, pun hour is going to happen. Here's how it's going to work. And you can help too, Brendan. And you, Ryan, please join in.
3: I don't want to join in. I don't like puns. I've said that I don't like puns.
2: You're horrible, man.
3: I don't like them. I don't think they're funny.
2: I did motorcycle segment with you.
3: You hang on. Motorcycle segment, you went, nah.
2: And I still had to sit through it.
3: Well, I'm happy to sit through it. I'm going to sit through here and just look
2: at
3: the
2: city. So here's what happens. For you, we want you to phone up and give me us a very simple sentence and I will try and create a pun around it.
3: Okay, so what would John Farnham, you know him?
2: Yeah.
3: Two strong hearts.
2: Well, that's how he can keep the beat. Bang, that just happened. See, some of them come to me quickly. I'm like a channeler. Some will come quickly. Some might need to be extruded a little more slowly. So, for example, a sentence, I went to the flower shop. Are you a pansy? That's a kind of thing that's going to happen. This is what's going to happen.
3: Can I just ask?
2: Yeah.
3: So, people will ring in.
2: Yes.
3: They will give you a sentence.
2: A very basic sentence with a basic subject.
3: The pun guru.
2: We'll have to I'm going to try and come up with a pun to match the sentence.
3: I'm looking forward to sitting here with my arms crossed, looking out the window, enjoying the metropolis.
2: I look forward to you being a supportive friend and helping me.
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6: 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Run by two stars, Tracy and Gary, the accidental publicans. 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Thankfully, loads of amazing people have jumped on board to save this pub. Like the man I'm calling King Richard, the foreman. Legendary sign writer, Cyclone. Looking after flooring, Keegan. Paint job by Barry. And what about Dennis Scott, our celebrity TV landscaper? And what does every great Aussie pub need? Live music. What about Shannon Knoll? So much work has already been done, but the clock is ticking. Only 1 week until the grand reopening. See the reno on the Christian O'Connell socials.
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3: Wednesday is Ideas Day. You ring up with your ideas. Largely all
2: we
3: the
2: know,
3: ideas
2: we know.
3: Are dreadful, and then those ideas are transcribed onto balloons. Those balloons are put onto me. You throw a dart, and today it's come up with your idea. Pun hour.
2: Look, I've always fantasised about doing pun hour, so let's take a deep breath and do it.
3: No idea is a bad one. Although I would be lying if I said that. This is possibly the worst idea in the world. But let's have at it. Gem O'Ryan, make sure you get the buzzer out.
2: Well, no, there's to be no judgment.
3: Yeah, the buzzer. Don't worry about the ding, mate. We won't need
2: I've asked you to give me just a very basic sentence. And yep. I'm a magician. I'll come up with a pun around it, hopefully. But there's to be no judgment, no buzzers, no dings. It's just a pun.
3: There will be buzzers.
2: Thank you for the support.
3: Lisa is with us.
2: Hello, Lisa. Give me a basic sentence. It's like I'm a, give me a sentence here. Give me a sentence.
4: There's a yucky nappy on the baby.
2: Well, don't poo-poo the idea. What do you think?
3: Yeah, it's good. Yeah, it's all right.
2: Yeah.
5: What about this? I think this segment has the right formula.
2: Oh, that's not bad, but it's not about poo.
5: It's about babies, though.
2: Okay, all right.
3: Karen.
2: Okay, Karen's... Hello, Karen. Give us your sentence.
6: Hi, guys. The stars are shining brightly.
2: Lucky they're not planets, or I might see Uranus from here. You happy with that one, Brendan?
3: You know, it's not...
2: Was that, did that pass?
3: Yeah,
2: okay, just, great. Give me a ding. Give me a ding on that one, please. Thank you. Take
3: it's
2: a breath.
3: It's lights for the whole segment.
2: I know, it's all going to be bot related. James, over to you.
7: The Nutcracker is here.
2: I hope you don't make a balls up of it. See, it's all below the waist, all my material.
5: That was good.
2: Thank you. Hey, was there another one? Jeanette. Let's go to Jeanette. Okay, over to you, Jeanette.
8: Hi, Amanda. It's Christmas is my favourite time of year.
2: You have to be careful of scammers because they might fleece Navidad. Brendan's laughed. Brendan laughed. That's my prize right there.
3: That is so
2: That's a
3: dreadful.
2: Double ding. Thank you, Ryan. Double ding. Thank you.
3: Okay. Do you want to take any more?
2: Oh, I'm exhausted. One more.
3: Katrina.
2: Okay, Katrina, over to you. What have you got for me?
9: I won my chess tournament.
2: Are you a child? That'll determine the answer I give here.
9: Say yes.
2: Say yes. All right, so I won't say the one I was going to say, but you can now sell it at a pawn shop. I might say, I didn't even check with my mate. Thank you.
3: Katrina, are you...
2: Did I get away with that?
3: Abused by your parents.
2: Katrina, are you happy with that one?
9: We're fantastic. That's great.
2: Thank you.
3: Oh, Katrina's suddenly aged.
2: Can I take a breath? I need to just...
3: Yeah.
2: I'm a boxer. I'm going back to my corner. We're going to take more.
3: No, why don't we just walk away?
2: No.
3: Like you walked away from your cross stitch.
2: No.
3: And the Kama Sutra.
2: We've got more. We're going to take more.
3: I wash my hands of this segment. If you...
2: With the soul vol, Jeffrey. That's not a pun, that's just aging.
3: It's just an ad from a bygone era.
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0: There's always something to talk about in Central Queensland. We talk it over. We've got it covered on 4CC's Hot Topic. 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
0: We're brainstorming ideas to take to the Fruited Plains next year.
3: Brain hurts.
0: We've got Wednesday's Ideas Day, Thursday's Darts Day, and that's how they're selected. Today we have...
4: Oh!
5: Oh, no.
3: What is it?
5: Okay, two's Pun Hour.
3: Pun Hour?
0: Which
3: was
0: your
3: my suggestion.
0: Idea.
3: And it seemed like it'd be fun.
0: And it seems to suck to be
3: because you're giving me no help.
0: Well, because firstly, A, I hate puns, and B, I hate puns. So why would I help you? I will just sit here and look out the window. Ryan, have the buzzer at the ready.
3: Yep. And the ding. I've had some good ones.
0: James has joined us.
3: Okay, James, give me a sentence.
6: Hey, Amanda, I'd like to buy some peanut butter.
3: It'll have to be crunchy because we don't listen to smooth. How about that? Okay, thank you. That's legit. Brendan, don't rub your face. This is hard.
0: Yeah,
3: hello,
0: yes.
3: Susie.
0: Imagine listening to it. Susie.
3: Give me a sentence, Susie.
7: I'm taking my son to the dentist.
3: Ah! Make sure it doesn't happen at 2:30. Come on, ding that one. Oh, Ryan.
8: I've heard before.
3: Yeah. Oh, okay. Don't punch you in your molars.
0: Daniel has joined us.
3: Obviously, you don't have any wisdom teeth.
0: Okay, let's wrap it up.
3: Okay, Daniel, over to you.
9: My grandma never wins at bingo.
3: Does she go with two fat ladies?
0: Daniel,
3: do her legs go all the way up to 11? That's a ding.
0: Daniel, is this helping?
3: Is this
0: think?
3: Helping in any way? I've got your number.
9: Something
3: and
9: she's
3: like
9: dead, so she's not lifting her legs up, I can tell you that much.
3: Well, maybe she is.
0: So, Daniel...
3: Daniel, she's pushing up the daisies.
0: Without beating around the bush and with all due respect to your late grandmother, do you think it should be coming to the Fruited Plains?
9: Yes.
3: Oh,
9: honestly, yes. Amanda's puns are what makes the show. Okay.
3: Daniel, I love you.
0: Nah! Go and rest your brain, friend.
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1: The 9-year-old boy suffered leg injuries and was flown to Rockhampton Hospital in a stable condition.
0: We'll also keep you across what's going on nationally and around the world.
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11: Some parts of Central Queensland, some fog about at the moment. Got a medium chance of showers out on the waters. Noisily winds at 10 to 15 knots. Temps after midday around 25 for Gladstone, Rocky, Banana Shire. Yuputemu Park also 25 and 22 for 1770 Agnes Water. Current temperature, Gladstone on 15 degrees.
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0: Better music and more of it on 4CC. G'day, with you through till 10, the Better Brekkie on the Reef, and brought to you by Reef City Motors. 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We've got our 4CC Harvey Norman, $1,000 minute, our 4CC Gladstone Camping Centre Glamping Wheel. I mentioned Bad Joke Friday, thanks to the Central Loan. Yep, $50 to spend. 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Oh, the cash track for this hour. 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
1: Is this love? Is this love? Is this love? Is this love that I'm feeling?
0: So that's our cash track this hour.
1: Is this love? Is this love? Is this love? Is this love that I'm feeling?
0: And thanks to Solar Power Gladstone, you can win yourself $10,000. We'll put you into the draw when I give you the cue to call on 4972 700. Thanks to Solar Power Gladstone as well, we do have our heart starter. And Mel C put the request in for the Beach Boys, Up Against Cold Chisel. For the Beach Boys, this song.

Don't Worry Baby, the Beach Boys, and a bit of a strange, well, not strange, but different, very different. The Beach Boys versus Cold Chisel. No sense. So please give me a call and vote on a heart starter. Listen out for your cue to call for Bob Marley and the Wailers. And if you do have a bad joke, thanks to the Central Lane Hotel, give me a call on 497-22700 and we will put you into the draw for the $50 to spend at Central Lane. Hello. Morning. Thank God it's Friday. 17 past 5. Get out of my dreams, into my car.

0: Better music and more of it. It's a pretty busy weekend. I'll tell you what I'm going to. I've got a couple of things I have to give away today, and one of them is the Port City Power up against the, and this is in basketball, up against the Cyclones and the Rockets. And that's for tomorrow. Women's are at 5 p.m., men's at 7 p.m. at Kev Broome Stadium. And I've got 6 seats in a corporate area. It's a family night out with the drinks and food. So, yeah, drinks and food, and you get to see the basketball with the ladies and the men. We can put you into the running for that. What will we put it in for? No, I'll tell you what I'll do. If you play our $1,000 minute, then you can have that if you want, or you can pass it on to somebody else. But I'll need to get the names of the people. Well, the one person, contact person for that. So it's drinks and food. It's a corporate area for the basketball, for the QSL, with our Port City Power up against the Cyclones for the ladies, I would say, and the Rockets for the men. So, yeah, that'll be around 7 o'clock. 4CC, 5:22. And we got the Mount Larkham Show, which is on 2 this weekend, and that kicks off at 8 o'clock tomorrow morning with the show events right through till late tomorrow night. Chris Back's band, they're a great band, local band. They're performing from 8 p.m. And then again on Sunday, the show opens and closes at around about 4 p.m. If you haven't been, or it's been a while since you've been to a real regional show, and this is an agricultural show, it's the best in the region, well, been given that name. I know there's a lot of great shows out towards the west with the regional areas and so forth, but I think this might be the bigger show. Mount Larkham tomorrow and also on Sunday. Yeah, gates open at 8 o'clock. 8 o'clock tomorrow. So, yeah, Mount Larkham show, big weekend. There is a big weekend in Gladstone. 4972 700. If you've got a bad joke this morning, also, if you would like to vote on Heartstarter with the Beach Boys, Don't Worry Baby up against Cold Chisel and No Sense. 4972 700. Facebook page is also where you can put your vote in as well on 4CC.
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0: The ultimate joke-off. 4CC's Bad Joke Friday, thanks to the Central Lane Hotel, Gladstone's home of entertainment. But is your joke bad enough to win the $50 to spend at the Central Lane? Ultimately, there's two criteria to judge your jokes. A, does it register on Hammo's Laugh-O-Meter? B, is it better than Matsy's joke?
1: They believe that they've found the Pharaoh Rocher.
2: Oh.
0: 4CC's Bad Joke Friday. Call in with your dad joke, pun or cringeworthy one-liner. And you could be laughing all the way to the Central Lane Hotel, Friday mornings on the home of Hammo, 4CC.
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2: Some parts of central Queensland, some fog about at the moment. We've got a medium chance of showers out on the waters. Northeasterly winds at 10 to 15 knots. Temps after midday around 25 for Gladstone, Rocky, Banana Shire. Eupunemu Park also 25 and 22 for 1770 Agnes Water. Current temperature, Gladstone on 15 degrees.
0: Hammo for breakfast on 4CC. Hey,
2: hello, TC.
1: How you going?
2: I haven't heard from you in a while.
1: No, I haven't heard from Mel either, mate. Our buddy,
2: I have.
1: She asked me for a chapstick last time I was out. I gave her super glue and she hasn't spoken to me since.
2: Oh, bad joke. Oh, that's putting you in the draw for the $50, mate, to spend at the Central
1: that's
2: Lane.
1: That's not my joke.
2: Oh, is
1: that
2: it?
1: Wasn't my joke.
2: It isn't. She rang me yesterday. It's a good, mate. It was a good joke. She rang me yesterday and we spoke about how it was an all-female crew out of Jambin yesterday.
1: Yeah, I know. She rang me yesterday as well.
2: And how things are getting done without you being there, no men being out there.
1: Yeah, right.
2: Yeah.
1: She rang me yesterday and said, you wouldn't believe what I did. I won the bloody Camping World wheel.
2: Oh, she did. The Gladstone Camping Centre Glamping wheel. She won the 500.
1: Hey, Karen and bloody Brett should have just locked the doors.
2: Oh, really? Why?
1: Gee.
2: Hey, well done.
1: They got a rep. good on her.
2: Well done. Yeah. Apparently she's in there quite a bit too, which is good. So.
1: Yeah. She lives on Yeti, mate.
2: Yeah, does
1: love
2: she?
1: Love the Yeti.
2: Yeah. Which Yeti, mate? The one, the hairy man from Charters Towers? The Yeti's from there, or? That's a story and a half because I went to boarding school in Charters Towers. And that was around the time of the big story about the hairy man of Charters Towers, a big Yeti. And
1: we used to
2: go camping at the back of the school in amongst the chonky apple bushes and all bottle dumps down there and everything like that. And I tell you what, mate, if we heard something at night time, it took a while to go back out camping again until it was all sort of gone. There was no end of Charlestown.
1: Yeah, Jackie's a Townsville girl and she knows of that story.
2: Oh, so, does she? Yeah. Ah, okay. Yeah. Right. Well, the Harry Man of Charters Towers and the seniors used to set us up as well.
1: Yeah, right.
2: They'd know where we were going camping and then they'd sneak down at night time and rattle the trees around the campsite.
1: Oh, yeah. Yeah, right. Put the wind up you.
2: Yeah, definitely. All right, what's your bad joke?
1: We got the heart started at least.
2: Oh, yeah, sorry. And it is Mel C's choice. Don't worry, baby, the Beach Boys, no sense cold chisel.
1: For Mel, she can, don't worry, baby.
2: All right, don't worry, baby. She's probably singing that to you because she won the Glasson Camping Centre glamping wheel yesterday.
1: Mate, I've got more chance of eating a bowl of water with a fork before I win that one.
2: Okay, now, bad joke, what do you got?
1: Mate, I was sitting here yesterday and I was trying to, because we're going to the Mount Larkin show, I've got one of my dogs in there.
2: Oh, okay, tomorrow. Good.
1: So I'm taking her out and yeah, I was just trying to find a bit of buddy, going through the search engines and stuff and on the internet, and I thought, I wonder what the gender of the search engines are. And then it came to my attention that it has to clearly be a female because they always come up with a suggestion before you finish your question.
2: Oh, it's a bit sexist, my friend. I'm sure there's going to be a lady that will ring me back with a male version of that, eh?
1: All right.
2: Thanks, mate. You're in the draw. Say good day to Jackie for me. I haven't heard from her for a while either, and I'd love to talk to her about the Harry Man of Charters Tower story.
1: No worries.
2: Yeah.
1: I'll line her up.
2: See you, mate. Bye.
1: See you, buddy. Bye, mate.
2: Give me a call. You can vote on Heartstarter, the Beach Boys.

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Vote by our Facebook page too, if you like. 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Very good morning.

0: say, better music to get more of it. Now, the cash track, thanks to Solar Power Gladstone. Before six, listen for this song.
1: Is this love, is this love, is this love, is this love that I'm feeling?
0: Bob Marley and the Wailers.
1: Is this love, is this love, is this love, is this love that I'm feeling?
0: As soon as that song is played, ring on 497-22700. And if you get to air, we put you into the draw for $10,000. Bob Marley and the Wailers, is this love? 4CC 20-6. Good morning.

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10: 4CC, Martin from Hinesville. How you doing?
11: Not bad, mate.
10: What's
11: not
10: going bad. On?
11: Just thinking back when I was a kid, we was in town and my auntie Yvonne, she was over at the servo and they had super petrol back in those days and she had a dory hanging out of her mouth and she was filling the car up.
10: Oh, yes.
11: And all of a sudden, poof, she was on fire. All the right-hand side of her body had flames and my mate, the constable Teddy Dale, was there and he run over and he grabbed auntie Yvonne, he rubbed her in the dirt and he picked her up, and then he put her on the side of the car, and he put handcuffs on her, and I went,
10: what?
11: Hey, kid, what's going on? What you doing, Auntie Yvonne? Aren't you taking her to the hospital? He goes, look, I'm sorry, Morton, he said, but I got to arrest her, because it's the law. And I said, how do you figure that, Bush? He said, well, she's banishing a firearm in public, mate.
10: Oh, bye-bye. See ya. Bye.
11: Okay. See you,
10: man.
11: Bye.
10: Bye.
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0: 4CC. Tony from Glen Eden got three for our cash track for this hour. Well done, mate.
1: Thank you very much.
0: Spend that $10K on your lovely wife, eh?
1: It'll go to Murray, I'm sure, because he's done one lot of our solar and we're due for another lot.
0: Right, yeah, and mate, there's some big news coming out of the solar industry as well, so congratulations. Well done. Do you have a bad joke? Are you voting on Heartstarter or? So it's the Beach Boys, Don't Worry Baby, versus Cold Chisel, No Sense.
1: Oh, Cold Chisel, absolutely, Cold Chisel.
0: All right, mate, got you down. Thank you.
1: Yep. Okay, thank you.
0: 4CC, we'll have another cash track next hour. Bad Joke Friday today. Have a bad joke? Give me a call. 49-722-7.

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1: 9:27. 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And also your PDMU Park and the Capels. 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News up shortly with the team. Voting on Heartstarter still. The Beach Boys, Don't Worry Baby, up against Cold Chisel and No Sense. And song with the most votes played straight after the 6:30 news. Bad Joke Friday as well. If you've got a bad joke, 4972 700. You can ring through and go into the running to win $50 to spend at the Central Lane Hotel, more than just a pub. 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
6: I'm Glenn Butcher, the state member for Gladstone. 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
10: Good morning, Louise Nielsen here with you. Fires have been called to a house fire at Coongal overnight. Around 6 fire crews were called to a two-storey home on Beak Street after 3:30 this morning, where part of the home was engulfed in flames. Everyone in the building has been accounted for and firefighters are still working to put out the blaze. CQ University is climbing its way to the QS World Uni rankings. It's moved 63 places up the ladder, now coming in at 436. CQU Vice Chancellor Nick Klomp says it's a huge achievement and reflects the dedication of our staff, the success of our students and their growing international recognition.
11: They measure so many different things, so you can't put your pedal off the accelerator, that's for sure. You've always got to be thinking, what's the student outcomes like? What's the teaching quality like? What is your research outcome and how are you contributing to the world's knowledge?
10: RSPCA Queensland has been forced to pay back $4.3 million in underpayments to more than 1,000 employees, including staff working in Gladstone and Rockhampton. Naomi Lynch with the details.
0: The RSPCA was found to have underpaid current and former veterinary, administrative, retail and cafe workers at 14 locations across the state between 2017 and 2024. Back payments to individuals range from less than a dollar to more than $70,000, including superannuation and interest. The average back payment was around $3,900. The Fair Work Ombudsman says the RSPCA shortchanged employees their overtime and penalty rates, failing to meet the requirements and minimum engagement, but has now rectified the underpayments.
10: And Queensland teachers are being given new tools to help students explore the wide range of careers available across the state's agriculture industry. Registrations are now open for a series of free professional development workshops through the Agribusiness Gateway to Industry Schools project. The CQ University initiative connects high schools with industry and helps create pathways into agriculture careers. There's a workshop online on October 26.
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12: Hi there, I'm Jai Morse. The Federal Treasurer says Australia will have to address intergenerational inequity at some stage while defending the government's backdown on the budget's proposed capital gains tax changes for small business and startups. Jim Chalmers has told 7:30 the status quo would further disconnect young people.
13: There is this big risk in our society of people feeling disconnected and disregarded in our economy and in our society more broadly. And I think one of the things that's driving this is this sense that young people can't get a toehold in a difficult housing market.
12: Overseas, Donald Trump has dismissed as fools those who believe his peace deal with Iran isn't tough enough, claiming oil prices are tumbling and stocks are at record highs, while Vice President J.D. Vance is rejecting claims the agreement isn't a good one.
14: I have a little bit of faith in the President of the United States. The idea that he is going to strike a deal that's been bad for the American people, it's preposterous.
12: And it's believed rising costs are behind McDonald's decision to kill off its range of Angus burgers. The classic Angus and barbecue bacon Angus no longer available at its Australian stores.
2: Gladstone Camping Centre for all your camping and outdoor needs. 4CC Sport.
12: In sport, the Socceroos will be out to silence the Americans, who say they're not up to the task of beating the US at the World Cup. The Aussies go in with their tails up after their surprise 2-0 win over Turkey, earning 3 opening round points. If they can beat the Americans, they're likely to finish at the top of their group even before their next game. And to AFL, Gold Coast coach Damien Hardwick says his team is on track for something special, even if it's not this year. He's playing down rumours of a rift between the players and the coaching group, saying big boy conversations are part of life at an AFL club. That's the latest in news and sport.
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1: Definitely is nor'easterlies today, 10 to 15 knots, and similar for tomorrow, south'easterlies by Sunday. About the 10 knot mark throughout the weekend. Liam from Complete Angler joining us after 7 o'clock. We'll get a fishing report for everybody. A medium chance of showers for today, high chance tomorrow. Top temps of around 24, 25 degrees, a little bit cooler for 1770 Agnes Water with a top temperature of 22. Billawheeler currently on 15, Rocky 17 degrees, and Gladstone, we're sitting on 15 at the moment.
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1: Bad Joke Friday, give me a call, put your bad jokes in. I'll be doing the draw at around 10 to 9, 497-22-700. This hour as well, listen out for, who will I do for our cash track in this hour? Oh, let's do Billy Joel.

So my life. And don't forget to vote on Heartstarter as well. Thanks to Solar Power Gladstone. It's the Beach Boys, Don't Worry Baby, versus Cold Chisel, No Sense, 4972 700 4CC. Good morning.

0: 4CC, better music, more of it. Hello, Matty from Mara. How you doing?
1: Yeah, good, mate. Good.
0: Righty, are you voting on Heartstart, eh?
1: Yes.
0: All right, so we've got the Beach Boys, Don't Worry, Baby, up against Cold Chisel and No Sense.
1: I'll have to go to Beach Boys.
0: All right, Don't Worry, Baby. Nice song, that one, actually. Don't Worry, Baby. Okay, got you down for that. Now, bad joke?
1: Bad joke. Well, I've got a couple, but I'll start. I've got this one. What kind of bees make milk?
0: What kind of bees make milk? I don't know, mate. What kind of bees make milk?
1: Boobies.
0: I'm glad it's early. All right. Do you have another one, did you say?
1: I'll save it for next week.
0: All right, good. Thank you, Matty. You have a great weekend. See ya.
1: Bye.
0: Bad Jag Friday, 4972700. $50 to spend at the Central Lane Hotel. Voting for Heartstarter.

Thursday, the Beach Boys versus Cold Chisel. A request from Mel C. 497-22700. You can also vote via our Facebook page if you like as well. Or email. Hey, a computer expert says that nobody's passwords are totally safe, which actually made me start to think about passwords. Like, do you think that when Kenny Loggins, when he jumps onto the internet, do you think his password maybe Kenny logs in? Could be. Here he is now. Good morning.

0: Hoggins, 4CC, quarter past six. Now, after 7 o'clock, we will be playing the 4CC Harvey Norman $1,000 minute. They've got their half yearly clearance sale, which is on right now. Sarge is away today, so it's me doing the whole lot, so you've got to be nice to me. But whoever gets through, whoever is playing the 4CC Harvey Norman $1,000 minute, no matter if you equal my score or beat me or win the $1,000, how's this? Thanks to Sharpie at Reef City Motors through Ford and also the team at Gladstone Port City Power. I've got six tickets. Now, it is for a corporate area. It includes food. It includes drinks. And if you haven't experienced basketball before, particularly with the atmosphere, even if you have, well, the women's game is at 5 o'clock tomorrow and the men's game's at 7 p.m. at Kev Broome Stadium. They're up against Port City Power, I think with the ladies against the Cyclones, and the men, it might be the Rockets. But it is corporate seating and it is with food and drink, so you'll be well looked after by Dwayne and the team from Gladstone Port City Power. So if you do play, no matter what, you are going to win that. It is a family night out. Be a lot of fun, drinks included, tomorrow evening at Kev Broome Stadium. And that's thanks to Sharpie and the team at Reef City Motors. So, yep, straight after 7 o'clock, the 4CC Harvey Norman $1,000 Minute.
1: Hey, it's Christian O'Connell, and we are saving a much-deserving Aussie pub. Run by two stars, Tracy and Gary, the accidental publicans. Now, this pub needs help, lots of it. Thankfully, loads of amazing people have jumped on board to save this pub. Like the man I'm calling King Richard, the foreman. Legendary sign writer, Cyclone. Looking after flooring, Keegan. Paint job by Barry. And what about Dennis Scott, our celebrity TV landscaper. And what does every great Aussie pub need? Live music. What about Shannon Knoll? So much work has already been done, but the clock is ticking. Only 1 week until the grand reopening. See the reno on the Christian O'Connell socials.
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0: Very good morning to Mel C. How you doing? You there? Hello.
9: Good morning to Mel C. How
10: are
9: you doing?
10: How you going?
0: Oh, you need to turn that radio down in the background.
10: Yeah, the girls have got theirs going.
0: Oh, have they? Now, what's the girls' names?
10: Danny and Jenny.
0: Danny and Jenny. Yeah?
10: Yep.
0: Yeah, okay. You're voting on Heartstarter. G'day, Danny. G'day, Jenny. Voting on Heartstarter. It's your Heartstarter today. Cold Chisel, The Beach Boys. No Sense by Chisel. Don't Worry, Baby by The Beach Boys. Which one?
10: Oh, I'm going to go The Beach Boys.
0: Okay, vote down. Now, what about Danny?
11: Come on, Cold Chisel.
0: Okay, so was that Danny or Jenny?
10: That was both of them.
0: They're both gone Cold Chisel. Okay.
10: Yes, they have.
0: All right, so they haven't gone for the lovey-dovey song. They've gone for No Sense.
11: Ozzy.
0: Yep.
11: Ozzy.
0: Yeah, and Ozzy too. And working with Mel C, you got No Sense anyway.
10: That's with TC,
0: Hamite. Oh, well, TC rang me earlier.
10: Yeah, I heard him.
0: Mm, yeah, he's a bit upset that you won yesterday. Anyway, hey, ladies, you have a great weekend and keep the production going out there. We know how much better things are and how hard you work without him being out there with you.
10: Yep.
0: All right.
10: Thanks, Jimmy. Have a great day. Bye.
0: See you, ladies. Bye. 497-22700. The Beach Boys.

0: Which one for you after 6:30, the winning song?
1: You could win $10,000 cash. It's 4CC's $10,000 cash tracks.
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0: Double C. That was our cash track for this hour. Peter from Rockhampton, you got through this morning, mate. So you're in the draw for the 10K. Well done.
1: Thank you, mate.
0: Buy a new boat with that, Nelly. Little tinny. Go fishing around Emu Park or around your poon. That'd be nice.
1: Yes, that'd be nice.
0: All right. Well, now, and you're voting on Heartstarter too, no doubt.
1: Yeah, mate. Yeah, go Cold Chisel.
0: All right. Another one for Cold Chisel. Oh, it's very close. Very close. All right. Mate, have a great weekend.
1: Mate, well, you enjoy
0: today. Bye, mate. It is close. 497-22700, the Beach Boys versus Cold Chisel. Cold Chisel, no sense. Or Don't Worry by the Beach Boys. Better music.

0: double C. Mel C with the Bryan Adams there. Pete the Cabbie. G'day, mate. You're voting on Heartstarter. Got a joke or both?
1: Both.
0: All right. So, joke.
1: If you've got five ants and they rent an apartment with five other ants, what do you have?
0: So, if you've got five ants running through an apartment with five other ants, what have you got? I don't know, mate. What have you got?
1: You got ten ants.
0: Well done. In the draw for $50 to spend at the Central Lade Hotel. Now, Heartstarter, which one for you? Beach Boys with Don't Worry Baby, Cold Chisel, No Sense. Which one?
1: I think I'll go No Sense.
0: Okay. In. All right. Thank you, mate. Have a great weekend.
1: You too, mate. Take care.
0: News up next for you with the winning song for Heartstarter. Well, I don't know yet. If I get a couple of more votes through, we'll see what happens. And at 10 to 7, Aaron Stevens with On This Day. And it is Bad Joke Friday as well on 4CC.
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13: Good morning, Louise Nielsen here with you. Police are investigating after a home in Coongal has gone up in flames overnight. Multiple fire crews were called to the scene of a two-storey home on Beak Street around 3:30 a.m. to reports the home was engulfed in flames. All occupants have been accounted for, however, the house has been destroyed. Appeals for public assistance to help locate a 24-year-old woman missing from Park Avenue. Police say the woman was last seen on Main Street on June 14 and has not contacted family since Wednesday, which is out of character. She's described as Caucasian, 160 centimetres tall, a medium build with brown hair and brown eyes. Investigators are appealing for the woman or anyone with information to contact police. CQ Uni is moving up in the world. The local university just cracked the top 500 of the QS World Uni rankings last year, coming in at 499. It's now climbed 63 places to come in at number 436.
3: It shows that a regional university like CQU not only has to deliver for all the local communities to make sure we have the access and support for regional students, but actually it can do all of that and still hold its own and be recognised globally as a top university of the world.
13: CQU Vice Chancellor Nick Klump there. And Australia Post is urging Rockhampton dog owners to take extra care after recording three dog-related incidents involving posties in the Rockhampton region over the past 6 months. Australia Post General Manager Safety Russell Munro says most incidents could be prevented.
14: Most incidents happen because the dogs aren't properly secured during deliveries. Around 60% happen on the street, often when a dog escapes a property or is roaming freely, and more than a third occur at the front door as a postie approaches or leaves a customer's property.
2: National News Now.
15: Hi there, I'm Jai Moss. The US Vice President insists the peace deal struck with Iran is a good one, while warning Tehran will pay the price if it doesn't abide by the rules, while J.D. Vance says the Gulf nations think it's better than Obama's in 2015.
16: They know more about this and they have more to lose than anybody, including the United States of America.
15: A report into the federal government's plan to overhaul the NDIS is due to be handed down in Parliament today. The aim is to try and rein in the scheme's soaring costs, which the government says is unsustainable. Disability advocates have warned the reforms will lead to people dying. A three-year-old boy is fighting for life after allegedly being thrown into a crocodile enclosure at a zoo in the UK. The incident happened at a zoo west of London, police alleging the toddler was thrown into the pen by a man not known to him. A 30-year-old man has been arrested over the incident while the toddler remains in hospital in a critical condition. And one of the AFL's icons from the 90s has been seriously injured in a horror truck crash in South Australia. Tony Modra has been airlifted to Adelaide's Flinders Medical Centre after his cattle truck hit a tree near Victor Harbour late yesterday.
2: Harvey Norman Computers Gladstone has all your home security needs.
15: Checking sports, Switzerland is up against Bosnia and Herzegovina this morning in the World Cup before co-host Canada faces Qatar. Earlier, the Czech Republic and South Africa finished 1-1. And over to NRL, the Dragons are looking for just their second win of the season tonight, facing the Knights in Newcastle. Knights fullback Kalen Ponga will sit out the match following Origin, with Fletcher Hunt coming onto the side. That's the latest in news and sport.
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0: Partly cloudy, chance of rain. There's more chance of rain for tomorrow and Sunday. Boating forecast looking good though, with nor'easterlies today at 10 to 15 knots. And eastern oysterlies at 10 knots for tomorrow and Sunday. Today's top temperatures around 24, 25. A little bit cooler for 1770 Agnes Water with a top of 22 degrees. Gladstone at the moment sitting on 14.
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0: Right about Bad Joke Friday. 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But right now,
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0: Running neck and neck all morning between the Beach Boys' Don't Worry Baby and Cold Chisel with No Sense. It ended up being even, dead set even, but Mel C, who put the request in, went for the Beach Boys, so she has the casting vote.

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With better music, more of it. Don't forget Bad Joke Friday. Got a joke? Give me a call. Give away that 50 to spend at the Central Lane Hotel. 4CC.

0: beautiful season. Central Queensland, Discovery Coast. The Harvey Norman $1,000 minute, and it is their half-yearly clearance sale, which is on right now after 7 o'clock. I've got a bonus prize. It doesn't matter whether you beat my score or not. Dwayne from the Gladstone Port City Power, and Sharpie's donated this from Reef City Motors, Reef City Ford. It is 6 seats to the game tomorrow evening, or games, I should say. 6 seats, corporate area, includes food and drinks. You will be spoiled. So if you ring up at 7 o'clock, well, straight after 7 o'clock for the Harvey Norman $1,000 minute, you will automatically get that prize. 6 people. So you and 5 family members. It is a great family night out. Or 5 mates, corporate seating, food and drinks with the ladies at 5 p.m., the game, and then the men playing at 7 p.m. at Kevett Broom Stadium. Straight after 7 o'clock, so make sure you give me a call on 4972 700.
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1: 4CC's on this day. Thanks to Hammo's Bank, Bendigo Community Bank, Gladstone and Calliope.
2: Hi, turning back the clock on June 19. The first ever Father's Day was celebrated in 1910 in Spokane, Washington.
3: Sonora Smart Dodd, one of six Spokane, Washington siblings who had been raised by their widower father, proposed an official equivalent to Mother's Day.
2: Cartoon favourite, the Tasmanian Devil, appeared in his first Warner Brothers cartoon in 1954.
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2: The legendary comedy team of Jerry Lewis and Dean Martin broke up on this day in 1956 after 10 years and 16 films. 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

0: side of a cricket record in 2018 when England smashed the ODI higher score with 6 for 481, beating Australia by 242 runs.
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0: To the birthdays, Ian Smith is 88, the Aussie actor best known for playing Harold Bishop on Neighbours.
2: I have graciously decided to step down. The job is yours.
0: Ann Wilson, one half of the Wilson sister combination in Heart, is 76. Actress Kathleen Turner turns 72 today.
3: A lot of people seem to like Joan Wilder and like Jack Colton.
0: TV and radio host and entertainment reporter Richard Wilkins is also 72.
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0: Pop singer, dancer, talent show judge Paula Abdul turns 64. We come together Former UK PM Boris Johnson is 62.
5: My job, my duty, my obligation.
0: And champion AFL player Alistair Lynch celebrates his 58th birthday. Lynch was in the Lions sides that won three straight premierships in the early 2000s. It's the anniversary of the death of one of the great songwriters in 2014, Jerry Goffin, who co-wrote some of the classics of the 60s with his then-wife Carol King, songs like this. Come on, baby, do the motion. Remembering Jerry Goffin on June 19.
6: Again at 9:45 and just after 3:30, you will catch On The Stuff You Miss Early Morning. Yeah, Jerry Goffin. Hit song for Little Lever, only made it to number 41 in the Australian charts back in 1962.

0: But then in 1987, an Australian had a crack at the song, The Locomotion, and it made it to number one, Kylie Minogue. And here's her version, live, 477.
1: Wait, is that the train? I'm not missing the train.

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1: Our news coming up next, and then straight into the 4CC Harvey Norman $1,000 Minute. If you get to play, you've automatically won 6 seats for this weekend to the basketball with the Gladstone Port City Power. 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You don't have to beat me or anything with that. 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Or if you can't go, you can give it to family members or friends. 6 corporate seats. It's on tomorrow evening at the stadium, Kev Broome Stadium. And ladies game at 5, men's game at 7. 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So get ready to call on 497-22700, and we will get a full fishing report as well before 7:30 on 4CC.
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3: 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I'm the Sarge in charge. 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
12: 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This is your news now.
13: Hi there, this is Louise Nielsen with you. Police are investigating the cause of a blaze which destroyed a home at Coongal overnight. Multiple fire crews were called to the scene of a two-storey house on Beak Street around 3:30 a.m. to reports it was engulfed in flames. Paramedics assessed 2 stable patients at the scene with minor injuries, but they did not require transport to hospital. A woman has been reported missing from Park Avenue. The 24-year-old was last seen on Main Street on June 14 and has not contacted family since Wednesday. Investigators are appealing for the woman or anyone with information to contact police. She's described as Caucasian, 160 centimetres tall, a medium build with brown hair and brown eyes. Current and former staff at the Rockhampton and Gladstone RSPCA are among the more than 1,000 people who have received payouts. Naomi Lynch has more.
0: A Fair Work investigation has found RSPCA Queensland owed millions in underpayments to 872 employees. The animal welfare organisation has since backpaid everyone affected a total of $4.3 million, including interest and superannuation. Employees have received payments ranging from less than a dollar to more than $70,000. Affected staff worked at 14 locations across the state between 2017 and 2024. The Fair Work Ombudsman says the RSPCA has cooperated with its investigation and committed to rectifying the issues flagged and preventing them in the future.
13: And CQ Uni is moving up in the world. The local university just cracked the top 500 of the QS World Uni rankings last year, coming in at 499. It's now climbed 63 places to come in at number 436.
14: It shows that a regional university like CQU not only has to deliver for all the local communities to make sure we have the access and support for regional students, but actually it can do all of that and still hold its own and be recognised globally as a top university of the world.
13: CQU Vice Chancellor Nick Klump there.
12: National News now.
15: Hi there, I'm Jai Moss. Treasurer Jim Chalmers has welcomed the peace deal struck with Iran, telling 7:30 the conflict was damaging the economy.
16: The end of this war can't come soon enough. We need this ceasefire to stick.
15: One of the AFL's biggest stars from the 90s is in the fight of his life this morning after his cattle truck hit a tree in South Australia. Crows great Tony Modra has been airlifted to Adelaide's Flinders Medical Centre after being critically injured in the crash near Victor Harbour yesterday. Ukraine has launched its biggest drone attacks on Moscow since the start of the war, damaging an oil refinery and sparking fear across the Russian capital. It's injured at least 17 people and forced the suspension of flights at Moscow's airports. And workers at Aussie burger chain Grilled say their safety is being put at risk with a new campaign they say sexualises women. It features posters showing a burger balanced on the back of a bent-over woman in activewear with the slogan "Super Buns to brag about." Grilled says the ads are meant to be light-hearted and cheeky.
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15: In sport, Collingwood's Billy Frampton's revealed he barely slept in the days following that King's birthday tackle that fractured former teammate Brody Mychek's neck. The Pies told News Corp he was a wreck and wouldn't have played last week if the club didn't have a bye. And Game 2 of State of Origin has broken another record, becoming the most watched Origin game in history. More than 4.2 million people tuned in to watch the Maroons level the series at the MCG. Around 1.7 million also streamed The Clash, which had a record crowd of over 91,000. That's the latest in news and sport.
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1: We are expecting some showers later today, a rain throughout the weekend, hit and miss with a medium chance. Our temps of around 24, 25 degrees, a little bit cooler for 1770. Boating forecast, pretty good. 10 to 15s today, and then we'll have light and variable 10 knot winds for tomorrow and Sunday. Gladstone's current temperature is 14 degrees.
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1: Got a fishing report before 7:30 this morning. It is Bad Joke Friday as well if you do want to ring through with a bad joke. But right now,
12: are you up to the test? Call now to play 4CC's $1,000 Minute. Sarge has the questions. You've got the challenge. 10 questions in 60 seconds. Hammo's, well, Hammo. He's just starting the clock. 4CC's $1,000 Minute. Thanks to Harvey Norman Gladstone. 49722 700 to play.
1: Sarge is away today, so it's just me doing all the questions and so forth. If you beat me, well, you don't have to beat me straight away. If you ring through now, You will win yourself. And if you can't use it, then you can give it to somebody else, family members, because it's a big night for Kev Broome Stadium for the basketball. It's the last home game. If you've never been to a basketball game before, you'll love it. It's a corporate area. It's thanks to Sharpie at Reef City Motors, Reef City Ford. It includes food. It includes drinks for six people. So ring through right now, 497-22700. But if you do get the 10 out of 10, you'll also get $1,000 to spend at Harvey Norman. Big half-yearly clearance sale, which has only got just over a week to go at Harvey Norman. But six seats, corporate area, food, drinks. You get to see the women's basketball, 5 p.m., the ladies' game, and the men's at 7 p.m. at Kev Broome Stadium. 497-22700. Ring right now. You've won that straight away. And if you can't use it, you can share it with family, give it to a family member or a friend, a mate. Feel free. 497-22700. And good chance I'll be giving away the $1,000 as well this morning. 4CC, Dire Straits, Walk of Life, Better Music.

0: We'll see. Good morning. It's 30 past 7.
1: This is 4CC's $1,000 Minute. 60 seconds, 10 questions, $1,000 to spend thanks to Harvey Norman Gladstone. Furniture, bedding, electrical, computers. 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
0: Sarge has got a day off today. She'll be back on Monday, but we've got Riley. Mate, congratulations. You have already won. Thanks to Dwayne and the team at Gladstone Port City Power and also Sharpie from Reef City Motors because it's his corporate seat. A family night out, six people, get to watch the basketball, food, drinks. So it's a corporate area and it's the last home game with the women at 5 p.m. and the men at 7 p.m. at Kemp Broome Stadium. It's a great night out, mate, the basketball. You will love it. So well done. You've won that straight away.
2: That's a good start.
0: It is a good start. Now, another great end to the weekend for you, or the week for you, would be $1,000 to spend at Harvey Norman.
2: Would be.
0: Yeah. Now, I actually got eight. All right. But just that's just the sort of, yeah, okay, everybody can beat Hammo type thing. So I got eight. The questions, yeah, hit and miss a couple of them. But let's see how you go, all right? You ready?
2: Yep.
0: Okay, let's go. Name a type of whale.
2: Humpback.
0: Camembert and braai are both types of what? Might be brie.
2: Cheese.
0: Yep. If you had $10 in $2 coins, how many $2 coins would you have?
2: Five.
0: Which organ cannot be donated, kidney, brain or liver?
2: Brain.
0: How many sides does a pentagon have?
2: Pass.
0: What's a word that rhymes with stay?
2: Pace.
0: How many continents are there in the world?
2: Seven.
0: True or false, an avocado is a fruit?
2: True.
0: Which sea separates Italy from Africa?
2: Pass.
0: What group sang the hit song Fade to Grey? All right. Let's go through them though, mate. Okay. Name a type of whale. You said humpback, was it?
2: Yep.
0: Camembert is a type of what? You said cheese. If you had $10 and $2 coins, how many $2 coins would you have? Five. Which organ cannot be donated, kidney, brain or liver? Your answer was brain. How many sides does a pentagon have? Your answer was five. So, yep, you got that one right. What's a word that rhymes with stay? Did you say play?
2: Yeah.
0: Yeah, I thought you did. How many continents are there in the world? That was a good old geography question from back in school days, wasn't it?
2: Yeah.
0: Yeah, seven. True or false, an avocado is a fruit. You said true, like a tomato is a fruit because it's got a seed. And which sea separates Italy from Africa? What was your answer there?
2: I passed it.
0: You passed it, all right. Mediterranean. And what group sang the hit song Fade to Grey? The group's called Visage. So anyway, mate, look, eight out of the 10, same as me. You've won yourself those tickets, those six tickets, corporate area for the basketball tomorrow night. Family night, everybody, if you want to go along. It is the Gladstone Port City Power up against the Cyclones and the Rockets. And it's at Kemp Broome Stadium, the last home game. Mate, well done.
2: Thank you.
0: All right, back again on Monday morning. And it is the 4CC. Harvey Norman, $1,000 Minute. Yeah, Fade to Grey. Do you know the song? Remember it? Went like this. Visage on 4CC.

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2: 4CC is Central Queensland, which comes with a commitment to keep you up to date. 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
2: Gladstone and Central Queensland's leaders in local 4CC and on iHeartRadio.
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0: Well, the boss is away, so we got Trent this morning. Hello, mate.
9: G'day, mate. How you doing?
0: It's looking like a pretty good weekend, although a few showers, but gee, 10 knot winds for most of the weekend by the looks, eh?
9: Oh, mate, it's looking perfect. So it even starts dropping off as of this afternoon, so I reckon we're going to see boaties getting out to Savo doing overnighters on the reef.
0: Rightio. So which reefs, mate? Swains?
9: No, oh yeah, well we do have charter boats that they'll be going out to Swains this afternoon, but with that forecast that we've got coming, I reckon this afternoon we're going to see boaties going out. They'll probably hit the local reefs in close, so like Douglas Shoals, all that Rockcod Shoals area to chase red throats, coal trout. There's plenty of Spanish mackerel on the move in close too. So the best thing is this time of year is that you don't need a big boat to go out and chase good quality Spanish mackerel. Anyone with like a little 4, 4.5 metre tinny, just go out the front of Facing Island and chase some quality fish just out there.
0: My doggies, some patches around.
9: They are, mate, yeah. A few guys have said they've seen them at the bottom of the Facing Island where the shipping markers are. And you normally tend to find them around there where the bait scores and all that sit. So there's been a few guys chasing them around there, but this time of year everyone's going to try and go for a decent quality Spanish.
0: Yeah, all right. So out is really good weather to be out around the reefs and outside the harbour and around the island. Now, what about close in shore and up the creeks, rivers?
9: Yeah, 100%. So definitely, like, we've got good tides this week too. So inside the harbour, around Tide Island and up and going up the harbour as well in through Graham's Creek, there's, I think Liam spoke about it last week, we've got some very good quality schools of blue salmon around at the moment. And there's just more and more turning up. And especially in the Calliope River at the moment, the hot water outlet seems to be a very popular spot. And even for land-based anglers, you can go down there and catch, like, real good quality queenfish. There's been quite a few caught over a metre long, just land-based. And also through Tallulah Bends as well, and just at the mouth of there as well, there's been some really good quality grunter still getting around as well. So that'd be definitely worth a look.
0: Very nice. Lake Awonga, mates, fishing pretty well too. And, gee, haven't they done a great job out there, the Gladstone Area Water Board, with fish stocking and so forth? The hatchery.
9: Oh, mate, 100%. Yeah, those guys just 110% on that lake at the moment. So it's fantastic work to see what they're doing out there. So, and the dam is still fishing quite well, even though the water temp is dropping. Quite a few of the anglers are still going out in the afternoon, getting three or four. And they all seem to be out in the main basin of the dam. So, this time of year, we're going to normally see a lot of people just trolling out in the main basin. Mm-hmm. And you can still catch, quite a few bar of money just trolling just up and down the markers just out the front from the boat ramp.
0: All right, mate. Well, you've got all the right advice, where to go, what to do, down at Complete Angler at the marina, and you'll be open all weekend.
9: All weekend, mate. We'll be here.
0: See you, Trent.
9: Too easy, buddy. See you later.
0: Full fishing report there. Complete Angler, Gladstone Harbour. Pop down and see the team. Better music, more of it. 4CC, 27 past 7. Good morning.

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8: Good morning, Louise Nielsen here with you. Police are seeking public assistance after a 24-year-old woman has been reported missing from Park Avenue. Her family hold concerns for her welfare since she was last seen on Main Street on June 14 and has not contacted them since Wednesday, which is out of character. She's described as Caucasian, 160 centimetres tall, a medium build with brown hair and brown eyes. A Rockhampton home has been destroyed by fire this morning. Alana Riley has more.
9: Police were called to a home in Coongal around 3:30am to find the Beak Street property completely engulfed. Multiple fire crews battled the blaze and will now look into how it started. Everyone who'd been inside the two-storey house is accounted for.
8: Australia Post is reminding Rockhampton residents to follow simple safety measures to protect delivery workers from aggressive dogs. The warning comes after 3 dog-related incidents were reported in Rockhampton over the past 6 months as part of more than 1,200 cases nationwide.
9: Australia Post General Manager for Safety Russell Munro says owners can help posties by ensuring dogs are away from delivery areas.
10: Prevention is key. This means securing a dog behind a locked gate, in the back garden or a separate room when expecting a delivery. Wait for the postie to arrive, accept your parcel, and then, really importantly, don't let the dog out until the postie has left the property completely.
9: And CQ University has risen 63 places in the latest QS World Uni rankings. It's now ranked 436, up from 499 last year. CQU Vice Chancellor Nick Klomp says the local uni has seen significant growth in recent years across research, students' participation, graduate outcomes and global engagement.
11: Just never stop trying. Always be thinking about continual improvement. And I always think, even if you can improve by 1% or 2% in your teaching quality, in your student support, in your research outcomes, in your engagement with the industry, even 1% or 2%, so long as you're always improving, the rankings will look after themselves.
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12: Hi there, I'm Jai Moss. Three oil tankers have sailed through the Gulf of Hormuz just hours after Donald Trump signed a deal to end the war on Iran. Israel isn't having a bar of it, though, launching fresh airstrikes on neighbouring Lebanon, raising questions about how far the US president will go to force Israel to heel. Back home, mining magnate Gina Rinehart has suggested Queensland should offer its islands to US trillionaire Elon Musk. Speaking at an event in Townsville, Australia's richest woman claimed we should give islands to Musk for his SpaceX program at no cost. She also called for the manufacturing of Israeli war drones in Queensland. AFL legend Tony Modra is in a critical condition after he was involved in a truck crash in South Australia. The 57-year-old former Crows player was airlifted to hospital following the crash near Victor Harbour yesterday afternoon. And we should finally get a look at a parliamentary report into plans to kick 160,000 people off the NDIS to try and deal with its skyrocketing cost. During the inquiry, disability groups said the changes could mean some people won't survive.
7: Battery World Gladstone, with all types of batteries, from AAA to four-wheel drive. 4CC, your sport now.
12: Checking sport, Fremantle's moved 2 points clear on top of the AFL table after edging out the Cats last night in Perth. A record home and away crowd of more than 55,000 witnessing the Dockers recover from a 28-point second quarter deficit to run out 9-point winners. Into the World Cup, the Aussies go into their clash against the US tomorrow as underdogs despite last week's sensational 2-0 win over Turkey. The Socceroos have never beaten the USA and lost their most recent encounter 2-1 late last year. That's the latest in news and sport.
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0: Pretty good. We might get some rain and there's a medium chance of some light showers tomorrow and Sunday. Top temps today of around 24, 25 degrees. Bit cooler for 1770 at Agnes Water. Gladstone at the moment sitting on 17.
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0: It is Bad Joke Friday. I'm Matty from the Central Lane Hotel. More than just a pub. Always throws up $50 to spend at the Central Lane Hotel. Not the best joke. All jokes go into the draw. Hello, Matty.
13: I'm glad you said not the best joke, mate, because mine very reach any high standards, do they?
0: Yeah, true. I'm not disagreeing with you. How's it going, mate, and what's going on at the pub? You got the Friday Night Lights on tonight.
13: Friday Night Lights. To the supper club going right through till 10 p.m. So basically, if you're hungry and you're used to missing out at about 8, 8:30 when a lot of pubs close, mate, get into Central Lane. We have our bistro open right through till 10 o'clock, and our head chef Nathan, mate, he makes a very special appearance, and he makes sure that he does it all himself. So the food's top quality. He goes right through till 10 o'clock at night, which I think is amazing. Apart from all the other things that go on.
0: What else is coming up, mate, or going on at the hotel?
13: Well, mate, this month, our good friends at BSL actually have their restaurant of the month. So they have one of the best social clubs in town. Mm-hmm. And they get a little voucher as part of their social club, and they get to bring it down. And this month, be part of BSL social club, bring your voucher down. We throw in a nice free garlic bread for you guys as well.
0: Right.
13: And they get a nice meal. So if you've got other social clubs out there and you're thinking of a restaurant of the month, why not think of Central Lane Hotel? A nice little add-on to what's been a sensational bistro month so far this month.
0: Now, Saturdays, you always get a good crowd down there watching the big screens, whether it's the sport that's going on or the racing as well. So that'll be another big day tomorrow. And the punters with the sports pick, Punters Club?
13: Yeah. Now, mate, there's this guy, Glenn Sharp. Now, you may have met him before. And he did tell me that as part of the Punters Club, he might have beaten this guy from 4CC last week. Do you know anything about that?
0: Anyway, let's move on.
13: No, second's not bad, though, mate, although Glenn is a very good winner, we found out on the day. So Punters Club, $10 to enter. They pick the races. We just have some fun. It's all about points.
0: Yeah.
13: And winner take all. And come and beat Hammo like Sharpie did last week.
0: Thank you very much. 4-1, 4-3. What else we have, mate, at the hotel?
13: Mate, I've been asked to say, so obviously, you know, we have our NRL Punters Club and our AFL Punters Club.
0: Uh-huh.
13: Now, Lisa from the bar. Now, normally when you pick a perfect round, you win some money. That's just part and parcel of it. We've got some wonderful sponsors that put some cash in.
0: Yeah.
13: But it has to be a full round. So 8 from 8 in the AFL. And yeah, I don't think it's 8 from 8 in NRL too. But with, you know, state of origin and things like that, means we didn't have a full round, so you can't win the cash. But Lisa, one of our barmaids there that you know pretty well.
0: Yeah.
13: She got 7 from 7, and this poor girl knows nothing about AFL. So if you want to get part of the fun, you don't have to know stuff. It just proves that if Lisa can get 7 from 7, then there's plenty of other punters out there that can join our punters club and do very well as well. So most, well done, Lisa.
0: Most definitely.
13: Girl knows next to know nothing.
0: Yeah, tell her to put that camera away as well. Okay. You got a bad joke. What have you got?
13: I do, mate, I do. But just in the background, mate, don't forget school holidays just around the corner.
0: Oh, yeah.
13: Yeah,
0: cool.
13: It'll be big. Emma and the team are putting together some fantastic school holiday-only specials, mate, around bowling and food and bowling and darts and all sorts of stuff, mate. It'll be great. We'll announce it on the show next week. But school holidays just around the corner. Sorry to all those parents like me out there.
0: Good place for the family. All right, mate, bad joke. Share it with us.
13: Bad jokes. I had a guy from the ports come in the other day, and he was telling me about his son was sitting in the schoolyard with two of his mates talking about whose dad's the fastest. And one of the kids said, "My dad's so fast, he swims 100 meters in 19 seconds flat." And the other two kids went, "Whoa, that's quick." And the second kid said, "Well, my dad's so fast that he can run the 100 metres in 9 seconds flat." And the other two kids went, "Whoa, that is quick." And the son of the guy who works at the port said, "You know, my dad's so quick, he's meant to finish at 5 o'clock every day, but he makes it home by 3.
0: Thank you, mate.
13: That's not mine. I passed that one on.
0: I bet. Mate, thank you very much. Have a great week.
13: You too, Hammo. I hope you recover well, mate.
0: Thank you, buddy. Matsy from the Central Lane Hotel. It is more than just a pub. It's a great spot. And if you have a bad joke, $50 to spend at the Central Lane Hotel. We'll be doing the draw in just over an hour from now. Give me a call, 49-722-700. John Mellencamp. Most of us come from a small town. Here he is now with better music and more.

0: 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Good morning, 14 to 8.
1: Thank God it's Friday. Thank God it's
0: Friday. And it is Bad Joke Friday too, so ring through with your jokes on 497-22700.
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0: We're off to Barora and hello, Macca.
9: Morning, Hammo. How are you?
0: Beautiful day. Beautiful morning. Going to be a great weekend.
9: Absolutely glorious.
0: Bad Joke Friday, share it with us.
9: Mate, I'm not really, it's hard to explain what happened to me, but yesterday I went swimming and it wasn't one of my better days.
0: It wasn't, was it?
9: No.
0: What happened?
9: I went swimming. I have to confess, I did a pee in the deep end.
0: Oh, all right.
9: And the lifeguard blew his whistle that loud, I nearly fell in. It was one of my better days.
0: Oh, an oldie but a goodie. Yyeah, okay. Gee, man. I could not imagine
9: bloody whistles,
0: you doing
9: bloody
0: that.
9: Whistles.
0: It'd be like Shrek. All right, fair enough. See you, mate. Oh, hurry up. I've got to go. Stop laughing.
9: What else is going on?
0: Nothing.
9: Nothing?
0: No. I've got to go. Right, well, like, this is a radio show.
9: Like that? Really? Radio show?
0: Well, a lot of people
9: before
0: would
9: Before you leave me, Hammo, guess what today is?
0: Yeah, tell me what today is.
9: You wouldn't believe it. It's show month.
0: Oh, today is show month.
9: Yeah, well, just show month,
0: which probably makes sense because being shows all over the place, regional shows, winter time is perfect.
9: The best ones on this weekend.
0: It is Mount Larkham show.
9: Yes.
0: That kicks off. Gates open at 8 o'clock, everybody. Mount Larkham show tomorrow. Wonderful entertainment. It's one of the best regional shows. Full ag show. One of the best that you'll get.
9: A proper show, Hamo.
0: It is, yeah. You've got the Ring Events Equestrian, dog jumping. There's the woodchop chainsaw. Sideshow Alley.
9: You know what I used to love? Chooks. Go and look at the Chooks.
0: What?
9: When I was in Brisbane, I was born and bred in Brisbane, I used to go to the Ecker, and that was like a tradition. And you always used to go down to the Poultry Pavilion and have a look at all these weird-looking Chooks. And some of them were quite beautiful animals, you know?
0: Yeah, I'm waiting for it. What?
9: No, I'm just saying. I was always fascinated with poultry. Oh. No punchline, am I? No punchline.

0: And I was about 14, 15.
1: Yep.
0: And I was playing the mini golf. And I got into so much trouble. They kicked me out because they injured three people when I tried hitting the ball in the clown's mouth. And it just...
1: You idiot. I thought you were going to say you're the one driver.
0: See you, bugger.

0: Well, on the full Mondo Rock. Our news up next for you, straight into the 4CC Gladstone Camping Centre Glamping Wheel. $500 to spend at Gladstone Camping Centre. 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And it is Bad Joke Friday. 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
1: 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On This Day with Aaron Stevens. And again in the Arvo before four, thanks to Hammo's Bank, Bendigo Community Bank, Gladstone and Calliope on Central Queensland's 4CC.
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7: Good morning, Louise Nielsen here with you. It's been a busy morning for emergency crews in Rockhampton with a house going up in flames. Alana Riley has more.
8: The call came in at around 3:30 this morning that a Coongal property was completely engulfed in flames. Despite multiple fire crews rushing to put it out, the two-storey property has been completely destroyed. Everyone who had been inside the Beak Street home has been accounted for, with police now piecing together how the blaze started.
7: Appeals for public assistance to help locate a 24-year-old woman missing from Park Avenue. Police say the woman was last seen on Main Street on June 14 and has not contacted family since Wednesday, which is out of character. She's described as Caucasian, 160 centimetres tall, a medium build with brown hair and brown eyes. Investigators are appealing for the woman or anyone with information to contact them. Dog attacks on posties remain a concern in Rockhampton, with three incidents reported in the last 6 months. Nationally, more than 1,200 dog-related incidents were reported, with some resulting in bites, lacerations and hospital treatment. Australia Post General Manager for Safety, Russell Munro, says these encounters can leave posties with significant injuries.
9: These situations can escalate quickly. Posties are being chased, bitten or even knocked off their vehicles. We see really bad lacerations, life-changing injuries, and obviously post-incident we're seeing some pretty significant psychological trauma for our posties once they've been attacked.
7: And CQ University is climbing its way up the QS World Uni rankings. It's moved 63 places up the ladder, now coming in at 436. CQU Vice-Chancellor Nick Klomp says it's a huge achievement and reflects the dedication of staff, the success of our students and their growing international recognition.
10: They measure so many different things, so you can't put your pedal off the accelerator, that's for sure. You've always got to be thinking, what's the student outcomes like? What's the teaching quality like? What is your research outcome and how are you contributing to the world's knowledge?
5: National News now.
11: Hi there, I'm Jai Moss. The Treasurer has dismissed that backlash led to capital gains tax carve-outs. The federal government revealed yesterday that the threshold for small business CGT concessions will be raised significantly. Jim Chalmers telling the ABC it's about talking with business owners.
12: It's not unusual at all for governments making significant tax changes to consult, to bed down the implementation details.
11: The news of Tony Modra's involvement in a horrific truck crash has sent shockwaves through the AFL community. The former Crows and Fremantle forward is now fighting for life after his cattle truck hit a tree near Victor Harbour late yesterday. Ronnie Sko from the AFL Fans Association says it's come as a shock.
13: Fans are really upset about the news that Tony Modra's been in an accident and is sort of fighting for his life. And so on behalf of all fans, we hope he gets through this, has a speedy recovery.
11: And 35 people have been killed after multiple gunmen opened fire at an airport in Niger. It's the second attack at the airport in less than 5 months, with 20 people killed in January.
5: The bull bars, suspension or roof racks go to Stay On Track 4x4. Sport.
11: In sport, Collingwood's Billy Frampton has revealed he barely slept in the days following the Kings' birthday tackle that fractured former teammate Brody Mychek's neck. The Pies told News Corp he was a wreck and wouldn't have played last week if the club didn't have a bye. And Laurie Daly's coaching style is under the microscope following the Blues' Origin 2 loss. The New South Wales coach has passed Wayne Bennett for the most defeats by any coach in Origin history. That's the latest in news and sport.
6: 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Your weather now.
14: Cloudy and some light showers about. There's a medium chance of rain tomorrow, but it will be hit and miss pretty good out in the waters. We've got 10 knot winds nearly all weekend. Well, from this afternoon right throughout to the weekend. A lot of boats going out from this afternoon. Top temperatures today, 24 to 26 degrees, a little bit cooler for 1770, heading towards a top of 22, and currently along the coastline, it's 17 degrees.
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14: 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I do the draw at 10 to 9. So do that. Or you can ring me for this as well. 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
1: What's your plans for the weekend?
3: I'm going to go to Matt Larson's show tomorrow. Check that out.
1: That is, well, it's got to be close to the best show. It is the best show in the region.
3: Oh,
1: how well do definitely those volunteers do? It's run by volunteers. Oh. Fantastic committee out there, and they just put it together so well each and every year. So,
3: oh, they do. It's such a good show.
1: Yep, one of the best traditional agricultural shows. And everybody goes to it. Everybody goes to the Bow Larkin show.
3: We'll
1: see you there on the weekend. Rightio. Austrail Tent Swag, Campfire Cast Iron Cookware, Gazebo, Austrail Camp Chair, Aussie Tech Cooler, an Auspex Smoker, Yeti Water Bottle, Camp Fridge, Weber Smoker, Snow Boots.
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1: 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Good luck. Icy Tech Cooler. Thank you. Enjoy the show, though, over the weekend.
3: I will. Thank you. And you too, hey?
1: See you, Katrina. Bye. Monday, we will bring it back. Thanks to Gladstone Camping Centre. They're open every day. Gladstone Camping Centre. From 8:30 for all your camping supplies, your needs. It's they've just got everything. It's the best camping store in the region. And it's local too. Very important. Pop it in, say good day. Stock up. They'll look after you. 4CC, here's Simply Red. Good morning.

0: double C. Bad joke from Mel. What's blue and doesn't weigh much? Light blue.
1: Hey, it's Christian O'Connell, and we are saving a much-deserving Aussie pub. Run by two stars, Tracy and Gary, the accidental publicans. Now, this pub needs help, lots of it. Thankfully, loads of amazing people have jumped on board to save this pub. Like the man I'm calling King Richard, the foreman. Legendary sign writer, Cyclone. Looking after flooring, Keegan. Paint job by Barry. And what about Dennis Scott, our celebrity TV landscaper? And what does every great Aussie pub need? Live music. What about Shannon Knoll? So much work has already been done, but the clock is ticking. Only 1 week until the grand reopening. See the reno on the Christian O'Connell socials.
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0: And a very good morning to the team at Reef City Motors and dealer principal Glenn Sharp. Sharpie, morning.
7: Good morning, Hammer. How are you?
0: Well, hey, big week to go. Just over with the end of financial year sale.
7: Certainly is. Yep, we're coming towards the end of another financial year. And, yep, it's the old story. We'd rather sell it than count it. So, yes.
0: Now, the $4,000 and $5,000 fuel cards, that's going to end on the 30th of June for the Rangers?
7: Yep, that's correct. We've got the free year servicing on some of our Isuzus. That'll finish on June 30. So across the board, everything will reset on the 1st of July.
0: Okay, and everything there, mate, from all manufacturers new and also on your CQ Used Car Superstore side of things, you need to get rid of it, including the Suzukis.
7: Oh, yes.
0: Hey, Jimny. Yes, Jimny.
7: Yes. Mm-hmm. Wonderful Suzuki Jimny, so I won't live that down for a while.
0: No, I don't think so.
7: But anyway.
0: There's a lot there, everyone. for a good reason.
7: Yeah, there are plenty.
0: Yeah. Now, the GWM Aura 5, this is a great vehicle, particularly around if you, around town, if you're not driving long, long, long distances at the moment. Yeah. But for around town, I mean, going to Rocky and back and so forth, the GWM Aura 5s.
7: Yeah, look, that's set to arrive today or tomorrow, our first one. Look, they come with up to 435K range, and they've got the new battery technology, which allows you a fast charge, basically 30% to 80% in 20 minutes.
0: Right.
7: It's got all the stuff you expect on these cars, the adaptive cruise, big information centres. They got the alloy wheels, all the mod cons, good sound system, and they start at $33,990. Drive away.
0: Yeah, nice. And mate, of course, with the Chery Tiggo 9 Super Hybrids, that's another great vehicle when it comes to economy. With you can get up to 1,200 kilometres. Off one tank. So I've got that zipping around town at the moment. I'm actually going to be giving it a good little test run next month. And,
7: oh, lovely.
0: Yeah, see how much I can get out of it, see if I can get up to Townsville on one tank, which I'm pretty sure I will.
7: Yes, okay. Well, let me know how that goes because, that'd be a great a great thing to test that. But, 1,200 k's, you should get up there easily.
0: Mm, seven-seater as well. It's got everything in it that you need. Chery. Hello, Chery. Open the sunroof, does that. Wind down the window. You had me fooled once, I remember that, with the Chery that I did buy. And you said, you can actually change the name of Chery. And I'm in there going, Chery, change the name. And it's going, I do not understand what you're talking about.
7: Yes.
0: Yeah, I did it about 10 times. Anyway, fine.
7: Oh, that's okay.
0: Yeah. Big financial year, end of financial year sale at Reef City Motors. And I will be talking with Todd tomorrow, mate. We'll get the car of the week and talk about a few of the used cars that you've got for sale.
7: Oh, beautiful. That'd be fantastic. Yeah, we certainly have. We've got plenty of cars in stock and Todd's there. He's doing the deals as well.
0: Yep. Okay, mate. What have you got for us for a bad joke?
7: Well, I went down to Sydney a week or so ago, and I had a couple of hours free, so I thought I'd go to the zoo. And I was talking to one of the staff there. And do you know, the animals down there, they have a list of chores that they have to carry out when everybody leaves to earn their keep, basically, and reduce wages and stuff. And when I was there, they were telling me that the lion sweeps tonight.
0: Oh. Thank you, Sharpie.
7: Have a great day.
0: Hey, see you, mate. Might catch you on the weekend, eh? See you. 4CC. Lion sweeps tonight. Lion sweeps tonight. By the tokens, that's all. I remember. 23 past 8. 4CC.

0: we'll see. 8:30 news up shortly. Bad Joke Friday. Hey, we've still got time. I've got a couple of more spots left for our bad jokes. And 10 to 9, I'll be doing the draw. I've also got a family pass, and this is for six people. It can be for you and your mates to go to the basketball tomorrow night. It is the last home game for Airport City, men and ladies. 5 o'clock for the ladies, 7 o'clock for the men. This includes, it's corporate, includes drinks and food. So you will be well looked after. You can take a few friends along if you like. If you want to give me a call now, I've got it to give you. There you go. Be all yours. We'll just give it to you. Give me a call on 4972 700. News next, 4CC.
1: Is that alarm just not doing the job it should? 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
1: 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This is your news now.
7: Good morning, Louise Nielsen here with you. Police are investigating the cause of a blaze which destroyed a home in Coongal overnight. Multiple fire crews were called to the scene of a two-storey house on Beak Street around 3:30 a.m. to reports it was engulfed in flames. Paramedics assessed two stable patients at the scene with minor injuries but did not require transport to hospital. Appeals for public assistance to help locate a 24-year-old woman missing from Park Avenue. Police say the woman was last seen on Main Street on June 14 and has not contacted family since Wednesday, which is out of character. She's described as Caucasian, 160 centimetres tall, a medium build with brown hair and brown eyes. Investigators are appealing for the woman or anyone with information to contact police. Australia Post is urging Rockhampton dog owners to take extra care after recording three dog-related incidents involving posties in the Rockhampton region over the past 6 months. Australia Post General Manager for Safety, Russell Munro, says most incidents could be prevented.
8: Most incidents happen because the dogs aren't properly secured during deliveries. Around 60% happen on the street, often when a dog escapes a property or is roaming freely, and more than a third occur at the front door as a postie approaches or leaves a customer's property.
7: And CQ Uni is moving up in the world. The local university just cracked the top 500 of the QS World Uni rankings last year, coming in at 499. It's now climbed 63 places to come in at number 436.
9: It shows that a regional university like CQU not only has to deliver for all the local communities to make sure we have the access and support for regional students, but actually it can do all of that and still hold its own and be recognised globally as a top university of the world.
7: CQU Vice Chancellor Nick Klump there.
1: National News now.
10: Hi there, I'm Jai Moss. Ukraine has launched its biggest drone attacks on Moscow since the start of the war, damaging an oil refinery and sparking fear across the Russian capital. It's injured at least 17 people and forced the suspension of flights at Moscow's airports. Back home, Australia's richest woman says Queensland should offer its islands to US trillionaire Elon Musk. Gina Reinhart says the islands could be used for Musk's SpaceX program and should be given for free. She's also gifted One Nation leader Pauline Hanson a symbolic toy bulldozer, claiming we need to slash government red tape.
11: We need an orange bulldozer. Let's hear the noise. Brrr.
10: That audio from Sky News. And one of the Adelaide Crows' biggest names is fighting for life this morning after a horror truck crash in South Australia. Tony Modra has been airlifted to the Flinders Medical Centre after his cattle truck hit a tree near Victor Harbour late yesterday. He played 165 games for the Crows and Frio and was inducted into Adelaide's Hall of Fame in 2015.
1: Harvey Norman Furniture Gladstone. Outdoor dining and lounges to suit all events.
10: In sport, the Socceroos are desperate to continue their winning form at the World Cup. Tomorrow morning, Australia faces host nation the United States. You can catch the game live on SBS from 5 a.m. And over to NRL, the Dragons are looking for just their second win of the season tonight, facing the Knights in Newcastle. But Dean Young's men should take some confidence, having won 18 of the last 24 matches played there since 1999. Knights fullback Kalen Ponga will sit out the match following Origin, with Fletcher Hunt coming into the side. That's the latest in news and sport.
1: 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Allied Moving Services, the careful movers. Relax while they carry the load.
0: There's going to be some cloud about for the next few days and hit and miss with the showers. Beautiful out in the waters at 10 knots by this afternoon. Same for tomorrow and also Sunday. Today's top temperatures around the 24 to 26 degree mark and a bit cooler for 1770. Current temperature in Gladstone is 16 degrees.
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0: This is Bay Jack Friday, Junie from Bardi Point. Hello.
12: Hello, Hammer.
0: Let's go with your joke.
12: Why didn't the skeleton go to the dance?
0: Why didn't the skeleton what, sorry?
12: Go to the dance.
0: Oh, why didn't the skeleton go to the dance? I don't know. Why didn't the skeleton go to the dance?
12: He had nobody to go with.
0: Oh, oldie but a goodie, Judy. I hold the line. I'll get your phone number and we'll put you into the draw.
12: Okay.
0: 499-722-700 with a Bad Joke Friday. Still got time, about 15 minutes. And there's $50 to spend at the Central Lane Hotel, more than just a pub to give away. Also, before 9 o'clock, you need to listen out for this song.

When you hear that song, and that's our cash track thanks to Solar Power Gladstone, give me a call, get through, and you are in the draw for $10,000 thanks to Solar Power Gladstone. 4CC, 25 to 9 across central Queensland and the Discovery Coast. Good morning.

0: travel scene. Linda from Avery, you got a bad joke. Share it with us. Good morning.
1: Good morning. I've got a bad joke.
0: Yeah.
1: Why wouldn't you give Elsa from Frozen a balloon?
0: Right. Why wouldn't you give Elsa from Frozen a balloon? Tell me, why wouldn't you give Elsa from Frozen a balloon?
1: Because she'd let it go. Let it go.
0: See ya.
1: Bye.
0: Do you have a bad joke? You still have time, around about 10 minutes before I do the draw for our Bad Joke Friday. And just a reminder too, if you do, and if you can go to the basketball tomorrow, it's the last home game for the Gladstone Port City Power. The women's game's at 5 o'clock and the men's game tomorrow evening at 7 p.m. at Kev Broome Stadium. Sharpie from Reef City Ford, Reef City Motors, has given me 6 corporate seats, including drinks and including food and basketball action live. You will love. Give me a call now because I did have a winner that we gave it to, but Riley said he can't go now, unfortunately. So I've got that prize to give away now. Can be for a family. It is a great family afternoon and evening at the basketball. Or yourself and 6 of your friends or somebody that you may know that may want to take the corporate seats, give me a bell now on 497-22700 and you've got those 6 seats, including drinks and food, tomorrow from 5 p.m. at Kev Broome Stadium. It's the last home game for the ladies and the men for the Gladstone Port City Power. 497-22700. Give me a call now and you'll be off to the basketball, 18 to 9, 4CC.

0: bit of music and more of it. Poor Double C, good morning.
1: Good morning, Hemo. It's Tony from Glen Eden.
0: Hey, Tony, you got a bad joke for me?
1: I might have, yeah.
0: All right, share it with us.
1: Okay. So my bad joke's about procrastination.
0: Hmm?
1: I'll tell you about it next Friday.
0: You're in the draw. See you, mate.
1: Thank you.
0: At 497-22-700-4CC.
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9: Get super excited. Tomorrow is Gold Lotto's $20 million Super Draw Saturday. Grab a Super Draw entry now. Wouldn't it be nice?

0: people say, morning, y'all. How you doing?
1: Very well, am I? Yeah.
0: Yourself? Oh, well, mate, you finish off the week pretty well into the running to win $10,000. We've only got 1 week to go of this, thanks to Solar Power Gladstone.
1: Well, that's great, yeah. Hopefully I'm in there with a chance.
0: Well, everyone's in with a chance that's rung up. So next week is the last

0: of interest.
1: Yes, that's the one.
0: Yeah. I think John Laws might have been. Yeah, John Laws got into trouble with that. With which bank?
1: Oh.
0: See you, mate. You're in the running. Thanks, bye.
1: Thank you.
0: We'll do it again on Monday morning. Yes, next week is the last week of our cash tracks, thanks to Solar Power Gladstone. Power up cheaper for longer. You want to save money on power bills? You need to talk to Murray, 35 to Lewis Street. Central Queensland, Discovery Coast. Here's the Hollies on 4CC.

We have better music and more of it on 4CC. 9 o'clock news up shortly with the team. Louise will join you. Music, America, Madonna, or Michael Bolton's in there as well. And from the Gladstone Area Water Board, Darren Barlow, the CEO. Gee, they're doing a lot, Gladstone Area Water Board. And they are the caretakers of Lake Awonga and have done such a terrific job around beautiful Lake Awonga, plus involved with the community in so many other things too, and have won a couple of awards as well. So the CEO, Darren Barlow, will join us in about 15 minutes from now. We'll get the full story from him on 4CC.

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9: Good morning, Louise Nielsen here with you. A Rockhampton home has been destroyed by fire this morning. Alana Riley has more.
10: Police were called to a home in Coongal around 3:30 a.m. to find the Beak Street property completely engulfed. Multiple fire crews battled the blaze and will now look into how it started. Everyone who'd been inside the two-storey house is accounted for.
9: A woman has been reported missing from Park Avenue. The 24-year-old was last seen on Main Street on June 14 and has not contacted family since Wednesday. Investigators are appealing for the woman or anyone with information to contact police. She's described as Caucasian, 160 centimetres tall, a medium build with brown hair and brown eyes. Australia Post is reminding Rockhampton residents to follow simple safety measures to protect delivery workers from aggressive dogs. The warning comes after three dog-related incidents were reported in the Rockhampton region over the past 6 months as part of more than 1,200 cases nationwide. Australia Post General Manager for Safety Russell Munro says owners can help posties by ensuring dogs are away from delivery areas.
11: Prevention is key. This means securing your dog behind a locked gate, in a back garden or a separate room when expecting a delivery. Wait for the postie to arrive, accept your parcel, and then, really importantly, don't let the dog out until the postie has left the property completely.
9: And CQ Uni is moving up in the world. The local university just cracked the top 500 of the QS World Uni rankings last year, coming in at 499. It's now climbed 63 places to come in at number 436.
12: It shows that a regional university like CQU not only has to deliver for all the local communities to make sure we have the access and support for regional students, but actually it can do all of that and still hold its own and be recognised globally as a top university of the world.
9: CQU Vice-Chancellor Nick Klump there.
8: National news now.
13: Hi there, I'm Jai Moss. There's still no word from the federal government on whether the cut to the fuel excise will be extended. The three-month halving of the excise is set to end on June 30, but Treasurer Jim Chalmers hasn't completely ruled out an extension.
14: We are reviewing that on a week-to-week basis. We have been doing that. Obviously, we'll need to make a decision between now and the end of the month.
13: They're on the ABC. Former Crows and Dockers forward Tony Modra continues to fight for life after suffering critical injuries in a cattle truck crash at Victor Harbour south of Adelaide. The 57-year-old has been airlifted to Adelaide's Flinders Medical Centre. A reprieve for Virgin Australia customers who were issued with travel credits during the COVID times. Those credits were due to expire at the end of the month but can now be used for flights up until May next year. And Burger Chain Grilled is being a accused of sexualising women and embarrassing female staff with a suggestive new ad campaign. It features an image of a burger balanced on the back of a woman's bare midriff with the slogan "Super Buns to Brag About." Staff want the posters to be torn up and for Grill to apologise.
8: 4CC, your sport now. 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
13: Checking sport, the Dockers continue their charge towards a premiership, beating Geelong by just 9 points in Perth. Luke Jackson starring with 3 goals and 28 touches, while Andrew Brayshaw finished with a game high of 35. And in NRL, Game 2 of State of Origin has broken another record, becoming the most watched Origin game in history. More than 4.2 million people tuned in to watch the Maroons level the series at the MCG. Around 1.7 million also streamed the clash, which had a record crowd of over 91,000. That's the latest in news and sport.
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15: Some lunch hour activity around for today. Out on the waters, we got northeasterlies at 10 to 15 knots. And temps after midday of 25 for Gladstone, Rockhampton, Banana Shire, 24 for Yuppoonie Mew Park, and 22 degrees for 1770 Agnes Water.
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0: Better music, more on before Double C Saturdays. Thanks to the Hearing Centre in Gladstone. One of my favourite places in central Queensland is Lake Awonga. There's so much you can see, so much you can do there. And it's run by the Gladstone Area Water Board, managed by the Gladstone Area Water Board. And Darren Barlow, the CEO, joining me this morning. Hello, Darren.
1: Morning, Hamo.
0: Mount Larkham Show on today. You guys are going to be there.
1: Absolutely. It's a great local community activity and a good thing to take the kids out to. And our focus this year is actually about the practical ways that we can support the catchment. There's some interesting stuff happening out there. I encourage everybody to go out to the show. It's always a great time.
0: Mate, a key part of what you do is ensure, as you said, about the catchment around Lake Awonga is kept as healthy as possible because of the water quality. And to be at the show this year, being a long-standing local event, one of the best shows in regional Queensland, actually, it's got a great rep, is to acknowledge the volunteers who make it happen.
1: Yeah, absolutely. Lots of organisations use volunteers throughout the year to make sure things happen. And, of course, local shows, you know, sort of one of those things that really are dying throughout the community. And it's great that we've got a fantastic local show at Mount Larkham. Mm-hmm. So it's really good. Our team will be out there and they'll be running a simple seed bombing activity
0: okay.
1: to sort of like highlight the plants and sorts of things like that that are really good for the catchment to keep the water quality high,
0: sure.
1: which of course makes Lake Awonga the lovely blue colour it is mm-hmm. and means that the water that we treat from there for people to actually consume doesn't need as many chemicals and other things in it as what it might yeah. do without really looking after that catchment well.
0: Yeah. At the show today and to tomorrow. Now, mate, Boyne Valley 50 for the third consecutive year. Next month, the Gladstone Area Water Board are sponsoring again.
1: Yeah, you're not wrong. It's a great event. It's especially for those who are long-distance runners. And so there's lots of enthusiasts that actually like to go on, put on the jogging shoes and actually head out. So on the 18th of July, the Boyne Valley 50 event will be held yet again. And, of course, there's those three races. And I imagine you'll be doing the 50-kilometre one. But for those that aren't as good as you, Hamo, there's a 12-kilometre and 23-kilometre run.
0: Yeah.
1: So, you know, none of them are exactly the normal sort of fun run of about five clicks, but if you're certainly into running, the Boyne Valley 50 is a great event.
0: And that's going to be run on the 18th of July. Mate, for anyone who has been out to the bush camp recently, wow, how good is it looking?
1: Mate, fantastic. We've had a fair bit of rain, as you know, mm-hmm. a couple of months ago. That rain's now come through and the grass is looking green and the water's actually now up to the Trevor Burgess boat ramp there so that we've reopened that and people can put their boats in up at that end of the dam. So it's just fantastic. And in fact, the place looks so good that we had some galah on the social media actually say that the photos we'd taken up there were photoshopped.
0: Oh, you're joking.
1: All of our photos are always real. We don't Photoshop anything, but it's a highlight just how fantastic the lake is looking at the moment.
0: The camp remains free for short stays?
1: Absolutely, yeah. It's one of those community services that we like to do is that we run and maintain the bush camp there, and it's completely free for people, but of course you do need to be short stay. So right. it's free, which short stay really means up to 7 days
0: sure.
1: in any 30-day period. You can come along for a week or so with the kids, put up your tents or bring in your caravans, but, you know, it's not there for people to actually be in permanently.
0: No.
1: And certainly you've got to cycle through so that you don't remain too long.
0: Yeah, for sure. And, mate, we've got the school holidays coming up, so perfect time to be out there too.
1: Absolutely.
0: The Fitzroy to Gladstone Pipeline, well done. It has been recognised nationally.
1: Yeah, indeed. We're absolutely stoked. With the Infrastructure Sustainability Council, mm-hmm. we won an award, which was the Economic Outcome Award. And we also received a highly commended for the social outcomes of the pipelines. Mate, we're over the moon with that. It's real recognition of the focus we've had to deliver in the construction phase jobs and value for the region and supporting local businesses. So it's just a great outcome.
0: Now, quite a bit of money too, mate. I mean, spent locally, is it over 150 million? Over 160 million, actually?
1: Yeah. We've spent a little bit, at this point in time, there's a little bit more than $160 million has
0: yep.
1: been spent in the local area between about 150 different businesses, and that's just in the Gladstone and Rockhampton area. If you then actually go to Queensland, there's even more money that's been spent. And within Australia, more than half of the project costs have been spent within Australia. So we made a conscious decision to support local, whether it be Australia, Queensland, or the Gladstone-Rockhampton regions, with jobs and with economic development. And we've used the pipeline as the conduit to do that.
0: Now, finally, we're going to talk about the hatchery and the aquaculture. And I've spoken to quite a few people that love being out on Lake Awonga. They talk about the hatchery all the time and how Lake Awonga will end up being the best in Australia when it comes to hatchery and going fishing and everything like that. I mean, the reputation that it is getting and will have is massive.
1: Well, Hamo, I'm gonna put you up there for a second. It is already Australia's premier freshwater fishing location, in my opinion.
0: Right.
1: But you're absolutely spot on. This is the first year where, in fact, we've put all three of our regulated species into the lake. So we've put mangrove jack into the lake.
0: Yeah.
1: It was about 20,000 of them a couple of months ago. We've put in about 1.something million barramundi, and there's been about 80,000 sea mullet go in.
0: Yeah.
1: So we've produced those fish at our hatchery here in Gladstone. Those fish have been put into the lake, and you're right, as they grow up from the fingerlings into real fish, a lot more for people to catch, a lot more trophy fish over time. Fantastic outcome for our region, for families who are local, but also for bringing in the tourists and bringing in the visitors.
0: Yeah, who will no doubt, mate, they'll be a big part of that, particularly those that love their water, love being out, jet skiing. I mean, you've got the canoeing, you've got the safe area. There's just a lot of things that you can do in one beautiful location. And, mate, Gladstone Area Water Board have made this all possible.
1: Yeah, no, thanks, mate. It's a really good thing. And, of course, just as a quick reminder to people, if you actually want to take the kids out, have a bit of an outing, Monday through to Saturday, We actually have the hatchery open between 9 and 3 for people to go in and learn more about hatcheries, learn more about the fish species we've got, learn more about the environment, and have a bit of a look at that facility.
0: Yeah, and it's a great facility too. I've been in there and had a look. I couldn't believe mangrove jack until I heard the story about them being able to live in fresh water as well as the salt water and summer, the size of them. Wow. Okay, mate, thank you very much.
1: Thank you very
0: much. All right, jump online, go to gawb.qld.gov.au. Once you get to the website, there's links there that you can click on about camping and fishing and boating, recreation, and also events. It tells you about the aquaculture, water supply, everything else that you need to know. But yeah, go to gawb.qld.gov.au to find out more. 4CC.
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0: Yeah, should we go for the Roosters? 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
9: Hi, I'm Colin Boyce, the Federal Member for Flynn. The Middle East conflict serves as a wake-up call for Australia. The latest data Qatar has confirmed Australia has 34 days of diesel, 32 days of jet fuel and 36 days of petrol supply on hand, which includes stocks offshore. That means Australia could come to a standstill in a month if a conflict occurred in the region. I'm Colin Boyce. Australia must increase its domestic and industrial fuel supplies and its refining capability now. Authorised by Colin Boyce, MP, Gladstone.
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0: 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Fireworks, which will be on tomorrow evening. All the fun aside, Show Alley. It's a wonderful show and well done to all the volunteers, the committee, to put this show together. 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
2: Hi, turning back the clock on June 19. The first ever Father's Day was celebrated in 1910 in Spokane, Washington.
9: Sonora Smart Dodd, one of six Spokane, Washington siblings who had been raised by their widower father, proposed an official equivalent to Mother's Day.
2: Cartoon favorite, the Tasmanian Devil, appeared in his first Warner Brothers cartoon in 1954.
10: Eats tigers, lions, elephants, buffaloes, donkeys, giraffes,
11: rabbits.
2: The legendary comedy team of Jerry Lewis and Dean Martin broke up on this day in 1956 after 10 years and 16 films. They didn't talk again for 20 years.
12: If you still catch your garlic and oil, that's a moray.
11: Simone.
2: Another debut for a cartoon character. Garfield made his comic strip debut in 1978.
12: How about if we trade? You catch the mice, I'll mess up the dinner.
2: And Australia were on the wrong side of a cricket record in 2018 when England smashed the ODI higher score with 6 for 481, beating Australia by 242 runs.
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2: Ann Wilson, one half of the Wilson sister combination in Heart, is 76. 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

0: The classics of the 60s with his then wife Carole King. Songs like this. Come on, baby, do the Remembering Jerry Goffin on June 19.
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0: Triple C. Better music and more of it. 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Be good. If not, be good at it. Got Campo coming in after the news.
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16: Hi there, I'm Jai Moss. The Treasurer has dismissed that backlash led to capital gains tax carve-outs. The federal government revealed yesterday the threshold for small business CGT concessions will be raised significantly. Jim Chalmers telling the ABC it's about talking with business owners.
17: We've consulted in a meaningful, genuine way, but also in the way that we flagged at budget time. It's not unusual at all for governments making significant tax changes to consult, to bed down the implementation details.
16: The AFL community is holding its breath for an update on the condition of former Crows and Dockers star Tony Modra. He's been critically injured in a cattle truck crash at Victor Harbour in South Australia. The Adelaide-based Federal Health Minister Mark Butler's told Seven the city's praying for a positive outcome.
18: Our hearts are breaking. We're desperately hoping for good news for Erica and the kids and his family and for the broader Adelaide community who have such love for this man.
16: Heading overseas, US President Donald Trump says his peace deal with Iran's already paying dividends as more oil ships continue to pass through the Strait of Hormuz.
19: Stock market just hit a new all-time high and oil is dropping like a rock. Other than that, it's another day in paradise.
16: And Virgin Australia has extended the expiry date for $93 million worth of travel credits that were issued during the COVID era. They were due to expire at the end of this month. They can now be used for flights up until the end of May next year.